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0: Hey there. I'm here for my interview with Gigi Hadid.
1: Hey.
0: Oh, Gigi, hey.
1: How's it going?
0: It's going well. Let's do the 73 question interview thing.
1: Let's do it.
0: Okay, here we go. How are you feeling today?
1: So excited because I've asked you this like 100 times and now I'm finally doing it.
0: Not as excited as I am. Well, I needed to get this answer right away though.
1: All right.
0: Does anyone ever call you by your real name?
1: Jelena?
0: From this point on, should I call you Jelena?
1: If you want to, but Gigi's fine.
0: Okay, Gigi. What do you miss most about living in California full time?
1: Being so close to the beach.
0: What do you love most about living in New York?
1: That you can do anything, anytime.
0: How do you handle all that jet lag?
1: I'm really good at sleeping on planes.
0: And what's your schedule like these days?
1: Do you really want to know?
0: This is going to be scary.
1: Let's see.
0: Okay.
1: Okay, Google. Read me my last text.
2: Gigi, your schedule is pretty easy. After your shoot, meet us at JFK for Paris, London, Berlin, Rome, Saint-Tropez, the island nation of Nauru, Antarctica, and Des Moines, Iowa. See you at the airport.
1: There you have it.
0: Okay, wow. How many people watched your most recent Snapchat?
1: I have no idea.
3: What's up,
1: Gigi?
3: Hey! What are you doing here?
1: You know, just my 73 questions.
0: What's the best and worst color to wear?
1: I like wearing bright colors and I don't really have a least favorite.
0: Have you ever cut your own hair?
1: Yes, actually. Before my first Maybe Guest campaign, I cut my bangs, and that's why I wore a bandana.
0: Who's your style icon?
1: It switches between Rihanna and the Olsen Twins.
0: What trend will you never get tired of?
1: Being able to wear glasses whenever I want.
0: What trend do you wish would never come back?
1: I feel like if you rock it, you rock it.
0: All right. What accessory can you not leave your home without?
1: Gigi Hadid for Vogue eyewear, baby.
0: Nice.
1: Thank you.
0: All right. What is your favorite memory from your childhood?
1: Being with my horses all the time, like morning to night.
0: What's the best piece of advice your mom has given you?
1: If you're not the nicest, most hardworking girl in the industry, there's going to be someone prettier, nicer, and more hardworking.
0: What is the best piece of advice your father has given you?
1: Creativity can happen whenever, wherever.
0: Other than your family, who do you call for advice?
1: I have different friends for different situations.
0: All right, now I got a few Zayn questions here.
1: Let's do it.
0: Which of Zayn's tattoos are your favorite?
1: I feel like I have a new kind of infatuation with a different one every week. I really like the details in them.
0: What's the most romantic thing Zayn has ever done for you?
1: A couple years ago on Valentine's Day, we went on a boat trip and it was really nice.
0: Is it true he likes to cook pies?
1: Yes, I'm so grateful for that.
0: What's your favorite pie that he's made?
1: Chicken and sweet corn, it's like a hug.
0: I also hear that you're an artist.
1: I am.
0: Can you paint something for me?
1: Sure.
0: Okay.
1: Last drinkable water sip.
0: Nice. Who is your girl crush right now?
1: I always say this, but Rihanna.
0: What's your most used emoji?
1: Probably the heart with the like Cupid bow going through it.
0: Do you have any tattoos?
1: No, I don't actually.
0: Okay. You were once Sandy from Grease for Halloween. Any idea what you're going to do next year for Halloween?
1: I told you I'd have to kill you, but I painted you something.
0: Something. That's...
1: Love it?
0: Clever.
1: Thanks.
0: Now, you're right-handed.
1: Yes.
0: What does your signature look like left-handed?
1: Let's see.
0: Can you do your signature left-handed while whistling? And...
1: Who wants to buy it for lots of monies?
0: That looks like Picasso. What is one thing about your culture or background that you wish more people knew?
1: I feel very lucky and very proud to be of dual heritage.
0: Can you name all of your siblings, oldest to youngest, in 10 seconds?
1: Go.
0: Go.
1: Mario, Alana, Bella, Anwar.
0: Two seconds.
1: That wasn't 10. That was a lot shorter.
0: What sport are you the worst at?
1: I don't like to talk about it.
0: Now, I hear you like to box.
1: I do.
0: Could you, spar with me a little
1: sure.
0: bit right now? Let's do this, Gigi. Come on.
1: Awesome.
0: Let's do it. Let's go. Oh. All right. Stop.
1: Okay. Sweaty.
0: When you were in high school, you were captain of the volleyball team.
1: Yes.
0: What position did you play?
1: Outside header.
0: Can you show me some volleyball moves with this volleyball?
1: Sure.
0: Okay.
1: Can you walk?
0: Let's do it.
1: Let's go.
0: Wow. It's really...
1: Go.
0: Go. Bad. Okay. What is the best show on Netflix right now?
1: Oh.
0: Keep going.
1: Go!
0: Best show on Netflix.
1: Abstract.
0: What's the last internet video that made you laugh?
1: That little girl singing Moana.
0: And Gigi wins.
1: Yes.
0: How do you feel about horoscopes?
1: I love them. I read them. I don't really believe them.
0: All right. Can you show me how tall you are on this scale right here?
1: Sure.
0: Okay. What's your favorite song to sing in the shower?
1: I like to make up songs in the shower. 6 foot.
0: Now, Gigi, you love cooking. What's your signature dish?
1: Probably my cheeseburger, because I won MasterChef with it.
0: What's your favorite dish your mom cooks?
1: Spaghetti bolognese.
4: Guy right here with the question.
1: Oh, thank you.
5: Hey, Gigi, I was wondering, do you ever want to have kids someday?
0: Great question.
1: Yes.
0: What's your go-to drink?
1: Spicy margarita.
0: What's your favorite dessert?
1: Vanilla souffle.
0: What is the best late night spot in New York?
1: It's my apartment.
0: Okay, this one's tough. Can you rank your top 10 favorite Taylor Swift songs?
1: I do have my list of books. Book of lists with me.
0: How convenient.
1: Ready?
0: Go.
1: Not in any specific order. Dear John, stay, stay, stay, forever and always. How You Get the Girl, Clean, This Love, Begin Again, Long Live, Tim McGraw, and... Better Man for Little Big Town.
0: Are you the one who introduced Kobe and Taylor Swift?
1: No, actually. Taylor introduced me to Kobe at a concert.
0: How many Kobe jerseys do you currently have in your closet?
1: They're in storage, but probably like 5 for each number.
0: That's a fair amount. Did your mom speak Dutch to you when you were growing up?
1: Mostly when we visited Holland.
0: Can you say something to me in Dutch?
1: Nee, after you.
0: Thank you. What's your favorite place you visited?
1: Probably Tahiti.
0: If you were a superhero with a superpower, what would your superpower be?
1: Invisibility.
0: Would you ever go back to school and finish studying criminal psychology?
1: I think about it a lot, actually.
0: Up to you, please.
1: Thank you.
0: Okay. Is it true you and Bella were both competitive horseback riders?
1: Very competitive.
0: What was your first horse's name?
1: It was a rescued miniature pony, and I named him Rocky Daddy after my rocking horse.
0: Gigi, what's your spirit animal?
1: The horse, but I've been told that my totem for this part of my life is fox.
0: What is one thing you have to have at a shoot?
1: I appreciate chips and guac.
0: All right, what do we have over here?
1: This is my portfolio.
0: Nice.
1: And my manager, Louise.
0: Hi, Louise. Do you have an alter ego that comes out during shoots?
1: Yeah, but they don't have names.
0: What is your most memorable magazine cover?
1: My first American Vogue cover.
0: What would you say is the biggest moment of your career so far?
1: Getting all 4 big Vogues. So that's French, Italian, British, American.
0: What was your first Vogue photo shoot?
1: Okay. We reshot Anna Wintour's first American Vogue cover.
0: Huh, that's really cool.
6: Hey, G, how many times have I been mistaken by a bodyguard?
1: Like 1,000, but how many times have I been mistaken for your bodyguard?
0: Boom.
1: He probably more than me. All right.
0: So what exciting fashion stuff do you have coming around the corner?
1: My Tommy X Gigi collection, 3rd one, comes out in September.
0: How does it feel to have your own Barbie doll?
1: Major. And speaking of Gigi Barbie, she's here.
0: She's right there.
1: Thank you for joining us, Barbie. Your hair looks a little bit rough.
0: Okay. Gigi, can you give your miniature self a selfie?
1: Sure, but let's go to the white backdrop.
0: Okay. Go-to lipstick color.
1: Maybelline Matte Nudes.
0: What time do you go to bed?
1: Like midnight, usually.
0: Do you ever fall asleep with your makeup on?
1: All the time. Okay, Google, take a selfie. Love it. You love it? Great. Let's show them.
0: See the results, and that is amazing. Great. How long have you ever gone without your phone?
1: 2 weeks. Horse camp.
0: Horse camp. Well, Gigi, that was question number 73.
1: Awesome. Say bye.

0: benvenuto.
1: Sono qui per l'intervista con Donatella.
2: La sta aspettando.
1: Ok, grazie. Donatella!
3: Hey Joe, welcome!
1: Io sono qui a Milano per darle 73 domande.
3: Tutte 73?
1: Assolutamente. And the first question I'd like to ask you is, what are you most excited about in life right now?
3: Well, the next Met Gala, May.
1: Okay, and you're co-chair of the Met Gala this year. What should we expect?
3: You will expect the best Met Gala ever.
1: Can't wait. And what are you reading right now?
3: Magazines.
1: And what's the song that you're currently obsessed with?
3: Million Reasons.
1: If you were not running Versace, how would you be spending your time?
3: Having a nervous breakdown, probably.
1: What's something you'd still love to learn?
3: Chinese.
1: What's the best film ever made?
3: The Shape of Water.
1: Who's the best photographer that's ever lived?
3: Steven Meisel.
1: What are your favorite flowers on earth?
3: Roses.
1: Well, lucky for me, I made the right decision
3: with
1: that
3: one.
1: Thank you. My pleasure.
3: Thank you.
1: Okay, so two major fashion hubs in the world. Which one is it? New York or Milan?
3: New York, always.
1: Leather or lace?
3: Leather.
1: Silver or gold?
3: Gold.
1: And this one's pretty obvious, I think, but heels or flats?
3: What's the question?
1: Heels.
3: Heels.
1: Donatella, what excites you most about fashion?
3: That you always evolve in.
1: What's your favorite aspect of your job?
3: Staying around my team.
1: What's the hardest thing about your job?
3: Listen to my team.
1: What's the most overused word in fashion right now?
3: Amazing.
1: What's a fashion rule that you completely disagree with?
3: Flat shoes.
4: Dimmi, è vero che non puoi cucire?
3: È vero, non so fare niente.
4: È vero che non indossi mai il profumo?
3: Ne indosso almeno 4, li mescolo.
4: È vero che fai ginnastica tutti i giorni da 18 anni?
3: Sì, è vero. Anche se solo per 5 minuti.
1: Donatella, what's a movie everyone should be watching right now?
3: The Shape of Water.
1: Okay. What TV show have you recently been hooked on?
3: The Amazing Mrs.
1: Maisel. Love that show. And if you could have coffee with anyone on the planet, who would it be?
3: It would be Michelle Obama.
1: And what about dinner?
3: It would be Barack Obama.
1: What's one item every woman should have in her wardrobe?
3: A pair of tight black pants.
1: Okay. What's your greatest achievement?
3: My children.
1: How would you describe your personal style?
3: Very personal.
1: What's the most important thing to ever happen in the fashion world?
3: Technology.
1: What's a trend that you wish would never ever return?
3: Minimalism.
1: Do you think one day we're going to be reading your autobiography?
3: Never.
1: Why?
3: Because all the mistakes I did in my life, I like to keep them private.
1: If you rule the world, what would you make a law?
3: Stop children's starvation.
1: Where do you hope to see the world in 5 years from now?
3: More progress, more technology.
1: What was your favorite part about acting in Zoolander?
3: Meeting Ben Stiller.
1: That's okay.
5: Eccoli.
3: So beautiful.
1: Oh, very nice. They look very, very lovely.
3: Yes.
1: Donatella, this is your brother's apartment, right?
3: Yes, it is.
1: It's been 20 years since you lost your brother, Johnny. What do you think he would say about the work you've done as the brand's artistic director?
3: Not good enough.
1: What do you miss most about Johnny?
3: His laugh.
1: What was your favorite memory with him?
3: Being backstage with him at the latest fashion show in Paris just before he was killed.
1: In what way did he inspire you?
3: His life inspired me.
1: What's the best advice that he's ever given you?
3: Be true to yourself.
1: And you created this tribute collection in memory of him. Why now?
3: It was too painful to think about it before. 20 years went by and I was ready.
1: I'm sure you'd be very proud. Okay, so what's the best gift you've ever received?
3: Yellow diamond from my brother Gianni.
4: Che cos'è il cibo migliore nell'intero mondo?
3: Il cibo italiano.
4: Che è la cosa migliore su vivendo in Italia?
3: L'arte e il cibo.
4: Qual è il tuo paese preferito da visitare e perché?
3: It's America, because it's so big and so different from East Coast to West Coast.
1: And in America, what's your favorite thing that Americans say?
3: Fantastic.
4: Qual è la tua parola o frase preferita in italiano?
3: Che meraviglia.
1: Which Italian word do you wish English speakers would stop saying incorrectly?
3: Versace. Is Versace.
1: What makes Versace unique?
3: Me?
1: Most memorable Versace show?
3: 1991, the fashion show with all the supermodels singing Freedom on the runway.
1: If you were a hashtag, what would you be?
3: Hashtag blonde.
1: Nice. Now, as I understand it, you are your brother's muse.
3: Was I?
1: And in all of the work that you do, who would you consider to be your muse?
3: Strong women all over the world.
1: How has fashion changed since you took the leadership of the brand?
3: Complete revolution made by technology and social media.
1: Mm-hmm. What can we expect from your upcoming collection?
3: Don't you know it's a secret I cannot talk about?
1: You can't blame me for drawing on that one. What's the first reaction when you heard Lady Gaga's song Donatella?
3: I say, wow, finally.
1: And it's true, you know all the words to Bruno Mars's Versace on the Floor.
3: Absolutely, yes.
1: And that Migos song. Do you actually recommend anyone having a Medusa on them like they're Illuminati, or that they put Versace on the top of their Audi?
3: Why not? Of all course, right. Yes.
1: Donatella, how would you describe yourself?
3: I describe myself as a warm person and very loyal.
1: How do you feel you are perceived?
3: As a cold person, very distant.
1: What's the biggest misconception about you?
3: That I'm not friendly.
1: Who do you admire the most?
3: I admire women in the world.
1: What's the best advice that you've ever received in your life?
3: Be true to yourself.
1: What advice would you offer to your 16-year-old self?
3: Follow the rules, just a little bit more.
1: How do you react to criticism?
3: I hate it.
1: Who is the best designer of all time?
3: Karl Lagerfeld.
1: Who's an emerging designer that you're excited to watch develop?
3: Michael Halpern.
1: What is an issue that you wish a lot of us will be talking about a lot more often?
3: Women.
1: Now, last weekend was the second annual Women's March. What's your vision for the movement in 2018?
3: I think it will get stronger and bigger.
1: What does it mean to be a woman today?
3: It means to be aware of what's happening in the world and do something about it.
1: Do you consider yourself a feminist?
3: Absolutely, yes.
1: What does feminism mean to you?
3: Well, I just said before, be aware of the problems in the world and try to fix it a little bit.
1: Right. What's one thing that's going to save humanity?
3: Sustainability.
1: And Donatella, for the last question, I have to ask you, what fashion advice would you give me?
3: Oh my God, that's a lot of work.
1: Yeah, I know.
3: Jonathan?
0: Eccolo.
1: Whoa. Oh, how perfect is this? Thank you so much. Mi sono divertito e ci vediamo.
2: Thank you. Ciao.

0: Hey,
1: Alicia.
0: What's up?
1: How are you?
0: I'm good. How are you feeling?
1: I'm good. Thanks so much for having me by for 73 questions.
0: Absolutely. I'm glad you can make it.
1: Okay. Now I know how busy you are, so let's get this thing done.
0: All good.
1: So on average, how many hours of sleep do you get every single night?
0: I think I'm getting about 5 hours a night.
1: And what's the first thing on your mind every morning?
0: When I wake up in the morning, I'm thinking about, I'm usually thinking about how do I get time to meditate so that I can set my day off right.
1: Gotta start your day with peace of mind, right? Now, do you feel most creative in the morning or at night?
0: I feel really creative at night when it's quiet.
1: Alicia, let me tell you how much I love your beautiful home.
0: Thank you. I love it.
1: It's gorgeous.
0: We love it. We've been here maybe 5 or 6 years, and it definitely feels so good.
1: And how would you describe your home?
0: I describe it as a big ball of love, vibes, and loudness, because there's always a lot of people here running in and out. We have a really good time here.
1: Do you have a favorite room in the house?
0: I do, but I'm not taking there yet. Give me a second.
1: Obvious question, but is there a piano here?
0: Not that room, but there's another one.
1: Can't wait to see it.
0: Should we have some tea? I love tea. I'm like a fanatic.
1: I think I'm okay. Thank you, though. Who's your favorite composer?
0: I think my favorite composer is Chopin. I love how soulful and like deep and dark it feels. I'm a fan.
1: What do you listen for when you listen to music?
0: When I'm listening to music, I'm listening for that, you know, that energy that just kind of rises the arms, the hair on your arms, and it just makes you, you know, that thing that you're like,
1: yeah,
0: that. I'm looking for that.
1: It's a vibe.
0: It's a vibe.
1: So what's the first album that you've ever bought?
0: The first album I ever bought was BBD, Poison. Girl, I must warn you.
1: You are taking it way back.
0: Okay, that
1: That's
0: one.
1: Right.
0: And yeah, it's kind of going back. But that was my first one. What do you want?
1: I read somewhere that you were actually part of a girl group when you were 13.
0: Ouch, that was hot.
1: Oh.
0: I was a part of a girl group. I was a part of a few

0: was playing on the speakers when you were young?
1: My mother played a lot of Bobby Caldwell, and she loved "What They Won't Do, Do for Love.
0: Yeah, Alicia, singing to me. I'm loving it. And what's one thing your mom said that left a lasting impression?
1: She always said treat, you know, the golden rule. She was like, treat people how you want to be treated. And that is always how I think about it.
0: What is the biggest lesson you learned from the women who raised you?
1: Biggest lesson I learned?
0: Yeah.
1: The women that raised me really taught me how to be badasses, like really strong, just don't take any mess. Say what you want, be direct, be clear. Have to know what you want to say and how you're going to say it and just deliver it.
0: Yeah, that's powerful stuff. And you grew up in Hell's Kitchen in the 90s. You've even called it the harshest of the harsh. When you think about that time in New York City, what's the first thing that comes to mind?
1: When I think about Hell's Kitchen, New York City, I'm thinking about at that time in the 90s, I'm thinking about, you know, a lot of darkness, a lot of drugs, prostitution. It was like the place where all the people who didn't belong anywhere else would go, which is why like Hell's Kitchen was so fitting. So it was definitely a deep experience.
0: Yeah, I can imagine. Do you feel that experience from out there affected your music?
1: Definitely affected my music. Just gave me that love for hip hop, for soul, for blues, for truth, for poetry, for the dark soulfulness. It definitely added to that mixture.
0: So what do you think is the harshest thing in Hell's Kitchen today?
1: Mickey Mouse, because it's Disney.
0: So these days, when you return to New York, where's the first place you go when you touch down?
1: Here. I'm always trying to go straight home, as quick as I can.
0: And what's your favorite place to dance?
1: My bedroom.
0: Alicia, there are kids watching this. Out of all the places in New York City, what would you say is the best hidden gem?
1: Oh, I have this really cool, it's kind of literal, but this really cool gem spot that I go to because I love crystals and I love to collect them. So for me, that's where I want to go.
0: That's literally a gem.
1: Literally. Oh, can I show you that room I was telling you about?
0: Yeah, love to.
1: All right, here it goes.
0: So Alicia, let's talk about that incredible job you did hosting the Grammys.
1: Wow, that was definitely an unforgettable moment.
0: How long were you prepping for that?
1: You know, I mean, I was prepping for it from the minute that I knew that it was going to happen, which was sometime in the summer. But I mean, I guess you really start to prep, you know, November, December, you know, a little bit closer just so that you can be timely and everything.
0: Right. And on a more serious note, had everything that happened that day affected the evening?
1: It was definitely crazy. You know, we lost Kobe that day and it was just hours before the show.
0: Yeah.
1: And it was so sad, and Gigi and all the families that were there. It changed everything. It made everything that we planned for go out the window, and just had to go with the spirit, you know, had to go with the genuine feeling of how we were all feeling, which was devastating.
0: Well, I mean, you handled it beautifully, pivoting from the original plans there.
1: Pivoting is, I think, a really important thing that I have been learning. You know, you don't always know what is meant for you, and sometimes you just have to be willing to flow, and that was definitely a big example of the flow.
0: Yeah, well, it's beautiful. So performing in front of your fellow artists, did anyone make you nervous?
1: You know, it is a nerve-wracking experience, and it can be a kind of a nervous room because it's so filled with everybody. But for me, I really want to create the calm. Like, I really want to create the good energy. I want to welcome people, make people feel good, make people feel loved, make people feel appreciated. Yeah. So I didn't feel nervous. I felt like I was bringing that, you know, good energy.
0: As you always do. And do you have any mantras or rituals before you go on stage?
1: I'm a big mantra lover. I'm a big ritual lover. I love tea. I love incense, candles, stones, like we said already, crystals.
0: Yeah, yeah.
1: But I'm big on prayer, and I just, like, really intend for what I'm hoping to come out of the moment.
0: Do you consider yourself a spiritual person?
1: Very, very spiritual, and just very connected to, to the universe.
0: Are we going
1: to
0: see Alicia back for year three of
1: the
0: Grammys?
1: Oh, Lord.
0: Yeah?
1: Not talking about it.
0: All right, fine. Now talk to me a little bit about performing new material versus old. Do you have a preference?
1: I really love performing new material. This is really exciting because, you know, you've been working on new songs and new visuals and new ideas, and it's really exciting to get everybody in your mix and understand where you're going.
0: So you're excited about the music business today? Yeah?
1: I am excited about the music business. I think that it's a whole new world. It's a wild, wild west. It's like there's no rules. It's this open canvas that you can create exactly what you

0: want, and there's an opportunity for so many people. It's not so, no matter who you are, where you live, you can be involved, you can express yourself, you can put your music out, you can be independent. I love that it's free like that.
1: Is there any facet of the industry that you wish you could shine a light on and change?
0: Anything that I'd want to change in the industry? We have an organization called She Is The Music. I'd love to see more women in at the table, and that's what we're talking about and what we're creating, and, you know, more women in engineers, more women producers, yeah, more women in boardrooms, you know, just more women really creating the world we want.
1: If you've got a platform, use it. Now, what's a talent of yours that people may be surprised to know you have?
0: You might be surprised to know that I got a little flow with me.
1: You got a little flow with me.
0: I got a little bit of a flow.
1: That's pretty mysterious.
0: What's up, E?
1: Okay.
0: How you doing?
1: Alicia, we're shifting gears. We're moving on. Here we go. What's the last book that you read?
0: Chimamanda Ngozi Adichie, Purple Hibiscus. I love her. She's so special. That's the last book I read.
1: And what's the last place that you visited?
0: The last place I visited, we were just in Miami.
1: Yep.
0: And Berlin, London, and
1: ooh,
0: France.
1: Cameo.
0: Wanna try one? I thought you were gonna beat me in air hockey.
2: But I gotta go soon, so.
0: You have to leave?
2: Soon.
0: All right. Show them my hidden talent.
1: Egypt, come on. Show me what you got.
0: This might or might not be one of my
1: Let's
0: hidden
1: go.
0: Talents.
1: Let's go. Come on, Egypt. And oh.
0: Hey. That was good. At least you got one in.
2: I hit Mike.
1: Got a pool shark in the making. I promise you, Egypt.
0: You're gonna be good at it.
1: Okay, back to the questions. Yoga or Pilates?
0: Yoga.
1: What's your favorite scent?
0: My favorite scent is Nag Champa. It's like an incense. It's beautiful.
1: Now, Alicia, I heard you secretly wanted to be a party planner.
0: I am the most amazing party planner you've ever met. I am. How about all your birthdays?
1: I don't know if he agrees with you, Alicia. Anyway, you recently said that your kids taught you how to appreciate the magic when it's there, which I think was really well said. When was the last
0: talented? Oh, well.
1: Very talented.
0: My kids do teach me the magic, actually. You know, I think that even just now, you know, the feeling of that genuine, you know, presence and being present and just appreciating the little things, you know, they show me that all the time.
1: Yeah. And what's the backstory behind the names Egypt and Genesis?
0: Egypt's backstory is I took a really important trip to Egypt that changed my life. And I realized that there, I realized there's nothing I can't build. There's nothing that I can't create. And so when I was pregnant, my husband actually suggested Egypt. He also suggested Genesis. He said he had a dream, and Genesis being kind of like the beginning, like renewal, is really, really powerful.
1: Yeah, and what are they obsessed with at the moment?
0: Dragon Ball Z.
2: Not really.
0: No?
1: Oh.
2: Yeah, well, action figures, but also some more stuff.
0: Pokemon.
1: Now, Egypt, I hear you're into music, huh?
0: Yeah.
1: Yeah. And Alicia, how does it make you feel having a son that's producing and releasing music?
0: Yeah, it's really awesome. He plays piano. He practices really hard. And he produces. He produced for Kendrick. And actually, a few of our sons are really musical. So KJ, Nas, Egypt, Nicole. We have a kind of a musical family.
2: Brother music.
1: You're on your way. And what's your favorite thing to do together as a family?
0: I think we really like to roller skate.
1: Roller skating, that's a nice little tradition for the family.
0: What about you, E?
1: Is it roller rinks? Is it more street?
2: Skateboard or
0: something. Oh, yeah, we roller skate there, and we also roller skate in our gallery sometimes. That's pretty crazy. I can show you that room
1: Please
0: later.
1: Please do, love to see it. Sounds good. And whoa, look at this ceiling. This is incredible.
0: Isn't it so beautiful? I love this so much. This world just, it transports you. Uh-oh, he's trying to beat me. All right, here we go. Let's see if he gets
1: okay,
0: it
1: here we go.
0: Real quick.
1: Alicia, what's the most rewarding thing about being a mother?
0: The most rewarding thing about being a mother is...
1: ooh.
0: When they beat you. You know, when they're better than you. It's really, really rewarding.
1: School.
0: And when they...
1: stiff competition.
0: All right.
1: Oh! Oh! Bah, bah, bah!
0: All right, that's how he does it. Let me show you the gallery.
1: So, describe Swizz's parent style in three words.
0: Swizz's parenting style is hard as nails. No, I'm just kidding. He's actually really sweet, and he's definitely, you know, he's like, he's obviously not as cuddly as Mama is, but he's really, really beautiful, and he's honest, very honest.
1: And what have you and him taught each other?
0: He's taught me about the magic, like allowing space for the magic, allowing room for there to be magic. And I've taught him about kind of coming a little bit down out of the clouds, a little bit, just a tiny bit.
1: Where do you feel like you're at your most personal best?
0: I'm at my personal best when, you know, when I have a nice balance between my family, my work, my creativity, my dreams, myself.
1: What is the hardest challenge that you've ever had to overcome?
0: Hardest challenge I've ever had to overcome is probably just really recognizing that the power that I was looking for, or the answers that I was looking for, are inside of me, as opposed to looking outside of me all the time and allowing other people to maybe control the outcome.
1: Alicia, everywhere I look has the most amazing art I've ever seen in my life. This
0: is
1: amazing.
0: Isn't this so sick? Yeah. Hindi Wiley.
1: Yeah, this is
0: good. Oh my gosh, this is such a beautiful room. I love it in here so much.
1: And what can you tell me about this artist?
0: Kehinde is very, very special. I mean, I can't even, this is his largest piece, and we are so blessed to own it. And this is a cause piece that is also very iconic. And if you went down there, I mean, it looks huge here, but if you went down and looked at it, it's like massive. And we actually had to remove the whole side of the house to get him in here.
1: Oh my God, it was crazy. Well, there's certainly no lack of inspiration with this art, right?
0: It really is. It's beautiful.
1: Now, you have a new album coming out.
0: Yes.
1: And it's self-titled.
0: Alicia, the album.
1: What made you go with that name?
0: Yeah, who is that person anyway? I'm actually trying to figure out.
1: You know what I mean. What can I expect to hear on it?
0: You're going to hear Heat Rocks. You're going to hear that timeless music that's going to be with you forever in your heart. And you're definitely going to hear different sides of Alicia, because I think there's so much that makes us who we are, and we don't get a chance to always express all the sides. So that's what I'm looking, that's what I'm doing.
1: And why was releasing Underdog so important to you?
0: Underdog just feels like such a story. It's such a moment. I think we're at a time where we, more than ever, just need to know that we're going to figure it out and we're going to make it through. I think that just for me, I always need to hear those words, because sometimes things feel kind of dark. So Underdog feels triumphant.
1: So this is a great time to talk about your new book.
0: More Myself. It's a theme. Alicia, More Myself is definitely a theme. I'm in a place where I'm really understanding more about how to become my authentic self. And I wanted to share some of those journeys with you, because I think we're all looking for like the truth and the realness in our lives.
1: Absolutely, Alicia.
0: Thank you. Are you leaving?
1: No, I'm not going anywhere.
0: I was asking Egypt if he was leaving.
1: Sorry.
0: All right.
1: So what was your process writing a book like?
0: It's really, really deep, crazy, interesting. It's so much different than writing music. You know, it's like music is these short moments, but you have to tell these stories in these short moments. The book is just so much more in-depth, so much more memories, and also therapeutic, because you start to realize the things you did to create these moments and how do you undo them. So it was really amazing, but hard and deep.
1: And which process was harder, songwriting or memoir?
0: I think the journey, because I'm calling the book a journey, the journey is definitely the harder thing to write. Maybe because I just don't do it often, and songs I write more often, so I'm more familiar with how to get it all done. Can I have a hug?
2: Sure.
0: All right, I love you.
2: Hi.
0: Have a good day. I'll see you at the airport.
2: Hi.
1: That is so
0: Thanks
1: sweet.
0: Thanks for beating me.
2: Hi.
1: That is so sweet. Our hug.
0: I know.
1: Our hugs standard issue here.
0: I love hugs. I need them.
1: So is there anything that you were nervous about sharing with everyone in your book?
0: I mean, I think you get so personal, you get so vulnerable, you get so kind of, for me, it was more about the process of expressing the way that it happened. And so I didn't feel nervous about it, but it definitely just feels vulnerable.
1: And who are some of the people that you thanked in the book?
0: Definitely thank Oprah. This is the first book on her imprint. I'm super proud of her and so excited that her mentorship and sisterhood like brings us back together like this.
1: What do you hope people will take away from the story?
0: I really hope people take away the conversation that I'd love for us to continue having, like, how do we all create our own destiny as opposed to the expectations that are put on us by other people, and sometimes we live out those expectations because we're trying to be the good girl or the good boy. And I would love for us to challenge that and talk about how do we find our own truth.
1: What does feminism mean to you?
0: Feminism to me just means the power of a woman and honoring it and cherishing it and really lifting it up and revering it.
1: I like that. And what values do you feel are the most important to instill in your kids?
0: I want my kids to know know kindness, you know, no empathy. I definitely want them to understand their blessings, be grateful, gratitude. I want them to understand how to speak to people clearly and communicate in a way that it helps them get across their point of view. There's so much to connect and teach them.
1: What would you say is the toughest thing about raising kids in 2020?
0: Toughest thing about raising sons in 2020 is, I think the world could be a very dangerous place for men and especially young black men. And I think that just to continuously teach them and show them how to stand in their kingliness is really important. So they're already well on their way, though.
1: They are on their way. Now, Alicia, I believe I was promised a certain...
0: Oh, I think I was going to show you my room with my piano. My other favorite room.
1: So what does me time look like for Alicia?
0: Me time is, you know, my meditations, me time for sure. Me time is also, you know, a special spa moment just for myself. It's a moment with my girls, my homegirls. We get to just hang out. My husband, obviously, when I guess, you know, that's still with other people, but it still fills me up, you know, and I think that's what it is. Like, how do you fill yourself up?
1: What's two words to describe your style?
0: Tomboy chic.
1: There's the piano, looking good. Who's the most stylish person alive, Alicia?
0: Let's say Billy Porter.
1: What are three wardrobe staples every woman should have?
0: Three wardrobe staples. I think you should have a white tee, a fire fedora, and a black leather.
1: Braids or curls?
0: Braids.
1: So this is where you write your music. This is where it comes to life.
0: Oh, I love it.
1: Yeah, it's amazing.
0: Thanks.
1: And you said that you don't have a traditional or strategic or formulaic approach to writing music. Is that right?
0: Yeah, I don't. I just go with the heart for music. I don't get scientific with music. I get more just what it feels like, you know? That's the most important.
1: And what's the most difficult song that you've ever written?
0: It's so interesting because the hardest song I've ever created is also the easiest song I've ever written. If I Ain't Got You is the easiest song to write, but the hardest song to put in the form that you hear it in, because it just took so long to figure out how to produce it right and create that right, genuine energy. So that's a twofold.
1: And what would you say is the most beautiful song you've ever written?
0: Most beautiful song I've
1: ever
0: written?
1: Yeah, what is it?
0: One of my favorite songs is called Not Even the King. And it just talks about no matter how much money you have, nothing is more important than love.
1: No words truer than that. Alicia, I do have to apologize because I didn't come prepared to play your piano.
0: Oh, that's okay.
1: But...
0: Hello.
1: But what tips do you have for all those watching starting to play?
0: I would say anyone who's just starting to play, just keep playing. Just practice and keep trying different styles and, just especially figure out who you are and what special thing you have.
1: And you collaborated with so many legends in your career. Who's left on the wish list?
0: I still haven't. I realized that I didn't get to collaborate with Prince before he passed away, and I'm so sad about that. And I still haven't collaborated with Lauryn Hill.
1: Lauryn Hill.
0: Like, that needs to happen.
1: Oh, that needs to happen. Alicia, besides piano, what else can you play?
0: I play all keyboards, play a little bit of guitar, but my mainstay is all keyboards. So any type of piano, any type of keyboard, I'm messing with it.
1: And your piano sound is so soulful. It's
0: very spiritual, connected to, spirit.
1: Yeah, and what's your attitude in life in 2020?
0: My attitude in life in 2020 is no holding back, no dimming the light, and complete clarity.
1: Well, Alicia, it's time for clarity of the keys.
0: Should I play you some?
1: Please do. Okay. I'm feeling that. Yeah. No. What good is an interview if I'm not gonna...
0: You gonna get down
1: I'm
0: with
1: not
0: me?
1: Gonna do a duet with you.
0: Come on, let's get
1: okay,
0: it.
1: Okay, let's get it.

0: Giselle. Hi, I'm stopping by for a 73 question interview.
1: Yeah, sure.
0: I cannot wait. And first of all, I must ask, what are you doing right now?
1: I am signing some pages for my book.
0: A lot of signing. And what's your book about?
1: It's about some lessons I've learned throughout my life.
0: What's the most difficult thing about writing a book?
1: I'm finding everything.
0: And in this beautiful space that you have, is this where you draw your inspiration when you're writing?
1: This is my sanctuary where I spend most of my time.
0: Well, your sanctuary is gorgeous.
1: Thank you.
0: And by the way, is it true you gave a copy of The Mastery of Love to all of your wedding guests at your wedding?
1: Yes, I have. It's one of my favorite books.
0: And today, what is a book that you would give friends and family?
1: The last one I read is called The Infinite View. Have you read it?
0: I have not read that, no.
1: I have an extra copy. Would you like one?
0: Oh, wow, thank you. Yeah, sure.
1: Right here.
0: Love it. All right, this is my summer reading. And how would you describe yourself to people who don't know you?
1: Loving, creative, and my natural speed is about 100 miles an hour.
0: What's something that people would be surprised to know about you?
1: I love ancient history.
0: How long have you lived in Boston for?
1: 10 years.
0: So does it feel like home yet?
1: Yes, because that was a terrible kick.
0: I didn't notice, don't worry.
1: Home is where your heart is.
0: Now what's something you could tell me in the thickest Boston accent that you can do?
1: Wicked awesome.
0: Okay, and in one word, how would you describe Brazilians to Americans?
1: Friendly.
0: And Americans to Brazilians?
1: Determined.
0: What should Americans try when they're visiting Brazil?
1: Definitely pão de queijo, caipirinha, and coconut water, but from the real coconut.
0: Is there an English word that you still struggle with today?
1: Worlds. Is that good?
0: Oh, I totally understood that. And what's something in Portuguese that I'll definitely struggle with if I tried?
1: O rato roeu a roupa do rei de Roma, a rainha de raiva roeu o resto. Got that? Yeah.
0: Favorite movie?
1: The Bicycle Thief.
0: Last movie that made you cry?
1: Coco.
0: Favorite Disney character?
1: Moana.
0: What's the most memorable career moment that you've had so far?
1: Being part of the opening ceremony in the Rio Olympics.
0: How many shows have you walked in your career?
1: Around 500.
0: Wow, and how many covers have you been on?
1: Between 1,000, 2,000, but that's worldwide.
0: So many. And what's the most incredible location that you've shot at?
1: Iguazu Falls in Brazil.
0: What's the most challenging shoot that you've ever had?
1: When I was in Iceland, shooting in the middle of real icebergs, but I was on top of a fake iceberg going like that in a slip dress. Thank God I didn't fall.
0: And what's your vice?
1: Organizing.
0: What is your biggest pet peeve in the world?
1: I can stand messy places.
0: What is the one word that you live by?
1: Appreciation.
0: Do you have any pregame rituals before Pat's game?
1: Yes, I have a Champions playlist.
0: Now, if you had a superpower, what would it be?
1: The power of teleportation.
0: Do you collect anything?
1: Crystals.
0: What's your go-to karaoke song?
1: You can count on me.
0: I love that song.
1: Yeah, I do too.
0: Bruno Mars.
1: Yes, I love Bruno Mars.
0: What is your hidden talent, Giselle?
1: I fly helicopters.
0: No idea that you did that.
1: Please come in.
0: Oh, thank you. And what's one talent that you wish you had?
1: To shake my hips like Shakira.
0: Okay.
1: But I'm working on that.
0: Okay. And what's the coolest thing that you've ever done in your life?
1: Skydiving.
0: What's the last country you visited?
1: Qatar.
0: Country you wish to visit?
1: India.
0: What was it like to grow up in a family of 6 girls?
1: It was wonderful. You know, you learn how to share and how to...
0: What was that?
1: Oi, Vivi!
0: Oh.
1: Oi, Loris! You learn how to share and to negotiate.
0: And what was the best...
1: Oi, baby girl!
0: Amazing!
1: Girl.
0: What a cameo! Oh. Okay, what's the best part about being a mom?
1: the love... Look at...
0: Oh.
1: The love you receive and the love you feel.
0: And what's the hardest thing about being a mom?
1: Sleep deprivation.
0: It's like she doesn't want to let go of you. Oh. What's your favorite food?
1: Good pizza.
0: And what is your least favorite?
1: What? My least favorite food? Anything too spicy.
0: Now, what did you eat for breakfast?
1: Green juice.
0: What's your favorite drink?
1: Margarita.
0: Favorite dessert?
1: Anything chocolate.
0: Now, is it true that you're...
1: Oops, sorry, baby girl.
0: She's a
1: dog. No.
2: She likes juicy bones.
1: What?
0: She likes too juicy much bones.
1: Sorry.
0: Okay. How would you describe
1: would you like a mate?
0: Yeah, thank you. How would you describe your personal style?
1: Comfy.
0: And what's your favorite fashion trend of all time?
1: Aki Dapri.
0: Thank you.
1: The what? Sorry.
0: Oh, what's your favorite fashion trend of all time?
1: Skinny jeans.
0: What's your must-have beauty product?
1: Coconut oil. It's like, you can do, it's multi-use.
0: What's a tip that works every time?
1: drink lots of water.
0: What's the best beauty advice that you've ever received?
1: Less is more.
0: How do you define beauty?
1: Beauty is something that comes from the inside. It's just an energy that someone emanates.
0: Nice.
3: Hey, lovey.
1: Oh. My hubby's out there.
0: Is that Mr. Tom Brady in the backyard?
1: Do you want to say hi?
0: Yeah, can I say hi to Tom Brady?
1: Yeah, sure.
0: What's one thing people don't know about Tom Brady?
1: He doesn't like being barefoot.
0: Hmm.
1: Hi, lovey.
0: Hey, Tom.
4: And you too.
1: Noah, I'm a girl. Hi, kitty.
0: All right, where are you guys going on vacation?
1: Costa Rica.
4: Montana.
0: Oh.
1: Can we talk about that later?
4: Yeah.
0: I got to sort that out.
1: Te amo.
4: Bye.
1: Bye.
0: Good to see you, Tom Brady. All right. What's something that you'd be proud to say you taught him?
1: To recycle.
0: What's something that he taught you?
1: How to say no. Tell me, amor.
0: Your daughter's amazing.
1: But not to him, right?
0: Yeah, right. What's an emoji that best encapsulates who he is?
1: The one with the sunglasses, like cool and collected, you know?
0: What's the most romantic thing that Tom's ever done for you?
1: When he proposed to me, he made up this whole story how my apartment was flooding, and I ran over there to try to fix the situation. When I got there, the whole apartment had candles and rose petals everywhere. And then he went down on his knees to propose, and I'm like, get up! Because he just had surgery and had 3 staph infections. I'm like, what are you doing? He's like, I gotta go on my knees. I'm like, no, get up, please! And here we are.
0: Oh, that's amazing. Here we are, and it's been 9 years you've been married.
1: Yes.
0: Any marriage advice that you can offer?
1: Keep an open and loving communication.
0: Now, if you could offer a piece of advice to yourself at age 15, what would it be?
1: Let it go, let it go.
0: There you go. And what advice do you have for young models today?
1: Believe in yourself, but be ready for a fair amount of rejection.
0: Now, if you had another career, what would you be doing with your time?
1: Interior decorating, architect, or maybe a farmer.
0: I can see as a farmer.
1: Yeah, me too.
0: What's the biggest lesson that modeling has taught you?
1: To never compare yourself to anyone. We're all unique.
0: Now, have you ever found yourself doing that, though?
1: No.
0: What's the most important life lesson for someone to learn?
1: Always treat others the way you like to be treated.
0: Now, as a UN Global Environment Goodwill Ambassador, what's your latest project?
1: To beat plastic pollution.
0: And what would you like to be remembered for, Giselle?
1: Someone who had a positive impact in the world.
0: And why does that matter to you?
1: Because, you know, it matters to me to leave something positive behind.
0: Mm-hmm. Okay, now, to end this interview, I was wondering if you could take this guitar that I see right next to you.
1: Sure.
0: And sing me a song as I see my way out.
1: All right, so let's see this.
0: Let's do it, Giselle.

0: stealing that?
1: No, I wasn't stealing.
0: I'm just kidding. Come on in.
2: Deepika, I am thrilled to be asking you 73 questions.
0: Yes.
2: And tell me, what brings you to New York City?
0: My first ever American Vogue cover shoot.
2: Wow. Congratulations.
0: Thank you.
2: And how often are you here?
0: Very often.
2: What's the first place you visit when you land in New York City?
0: Central Park.
2: Favorite restaurant in New York City?
0: ABC Kitchen.
2: When did you first ever come to New York City?
0: 1999, I think.
2: And where were you born?
0: Denmark, Copenhagen.
2: Do you speak any Danish?
0: One word is skål, which means cheers.
2: How many languages can you speak?
0: About 6.
2: And where is home in India?
0: Mumbai.
2: Can you describe India in 3 adjectives?
0: Wow. Warmth, diverse, and full of culture.
2: What do you love most about it?
0: Exactly that.
2: Now, if I only had 24 hours to spend in Mumbai, what should I do?
0: Walk around South Mumbai, eat a lot, and come visit me.
2: Done. And are there any similarities Mumbai has to New York?
0: Tons.
2: And what do you miss most about Mumbai and India when you're away?
0: Food and family.
2: I would love to go there one day.
0: Can I offer you something? Some water maybe?
2: Yeah, that'd be great. Thank you.
0: Come on.
2: Well, it's extremely cozy in here.
0: Thank you.
2: And growing up, what was your favorite Bollywood film of all time?
0: Mr. India.
2: Can you describe a typical day on a Bollywood film set?
0: A lot of hard work, a lot of fun, and great food.
2: Cinema or stage?
0: Cinema.
2: Drama or comedy? Thank you.
0: Drama.
2: Now I heard a rumor that you're an amazing dancer. Can you bust out a move for me right now?
0: Who told you that?
2: I'm not telling.
0: In a bit. I'm just warming up.
2: Okay, well, I'm not letting you off the hook. Now, as someone who has worked in both Bollywood and Hollywood, what would you say are the biggest similarities between the two places?
0: It's all the same.
2: What, if anything, surprised you about Hollywood?
0: How welcoming people were.
2: What director would you most like to work with?
0: Damien Chazelle.
2: If you can go back and star in any film, what would it be and why?
0: Titanic, to work with Leonardo DiCaprio.
2: Such a heartthrob. What would you say has been your most challenging film?
0: Padmaavat.
2: What's more competitive, professional badminton or professional modeling?
0: Professional badminton.
2: Was there anything you learned as an athlete that you found useful in your modeling and acting career?
0: A lot of things, but discipline.
2: What do you consider to be a life-changing moment in your career?
0: The movie I did, Cocktail.
2: Do you recall a specific moment when you realized that you can make a career in acting?
0: I remember that.
2: Okay, and observing your multifaceted career path, do you see yourself pivoting towards something different again?
0: Production, being a producer.
2: I love that. And what do you find most interesting about that?
0: I'll know soon.
2: And what's something interesting you're yet to try that you'd love to master?
0: I've already tried, but I'd love to master a headstand. Let me show you.
2: Okay. And you're gonna need the practice. On a scale of 1 to 10, just how busy are you at the moment?
0: 8.5.
2: What's your favorite way to unwind after a long day on set?
0: Binge watch and dinner.
2: Yeah. Perfect evening.
0: Oh, 1 second.
2: What is the one thing that you would consider yourself to be a master at?
0: Badminton?
2: I wonder who's at the door.
0: Hi.
3: Hi, delivery for you.
0: Thank you.
2: Those are lovely flowers.
0: Is this from you?
2: No.
0: Trying to make up for stealing the newspaper?
2: I would never do such a thing. Deepika, what's your most overused phrase?
0: Really?
2: And what would you say is your most overused emoji?
0: In a good way, the heart emoji.
2: What's a phrase you wish people would stop saying?
0: Hashtag.
2: What are you most excited about in 2019?
0: The film I'm going to start working on.
2: Now, you recently said...
0: One second. Do you want to come with me?
2: Yeah.
0: I'm going to place these upstairs.
2: Okay. You recently said in a GQ interview that you like to talk to flowers.
0: I do.
2: Okay. Show me.
0: Good morning.
2: If you were a flower, what flower would you be?
0: I'd love to be hydrangeas, white ones.
2: Now, judging by your Instagram, you're traveling so much.
0: Yes.
2: Where were you last?
0: In transit.
2: Obviously. What's one travel hack that you can share with me?
0: Hydration. Always hydrate.
2: What's a country you're desperate to visit that you haven't been to yet?
0: I've already been to, but I'd love to visit Mexico again.
2: If you could travel with any person as your guide, who would that person be? Living or dead?
0: I'd like to be the guide with Princess Diana.
2: Where would you guys go?
0: To India.
2: And what would you guys do?
0: Walk around, eat.
2: Sounds good.
0: Sorry, could you help me water the flowers, please?
2: Sure, no problem. Now, have you ever Googled yourself?
0: I'd love to say no, but yes.
2: And what's the first thing you thought of when you woke up this morning?
0: sunshine.
2: Do you have any daily beauty routines or rituals?
0: Moisturize.
2: What's one product that you cannot go a day without wearing?
0: Sunscreen.
2: Who's your fashion icon?
0: Cliché, but Audrey Hepburn.
2: What are three things that every woman should own?
0: An amazing pair of jeans, an amazing white shirt, and the correct lingerie.
2: And what's the most extravagant thing that you've ever worn?
0: I'd say the pink Ashi Studio gown that I wore to Cannes in 2018.
2: I remember that one.
0: Yeah.
2: And I remember that Beyoncé chose to wear the same exact dress.
0: Yes.
2: And if you could wear one of Beyoncé's iconic outfits, which one would it be?
0: I'd want to steal all of her show costumes, to be honest.
2: You were recently named one of Time 100's most influential people.
0: Yes.
2: How did that feel?
0: I have to admit, I did feel a small sense of achievement.
2: And you chose to share your experience of living with depression. How did it feel to speak about that for the first time?
0: Very liberating.
2: What was your motivation to do that?
0: To destigmatize mental illness.
2: What do you think the most common misconception is about depression?
0: That it won't happen to anyone.
2: What's your life mantra?
0: Live, love, and love.
2: What does feminism mean to you?
0: Equality.
2: How do you feel about where feminism is currently in India?
0: It's in a great place, but we still have a long way to go.
2: If you could have a debate with anyone in the world, who would it be?
0: Little children, because they're so innocent.
2: Oh, and what would it be about?
0: About how they're so cute and why they should ever grow up.
2: What's the most beautiful place that you've ever seen?
0: The Maldives.
2: What's the best concert that you've ever been to?
0: Coldplay in Berlin.
2: Now, Deepika, we're towards the end of this interview, and I believe we talked about you showing me some dance
0: moves. Yes, you remembered. Okay, hold on one second.
2: Okay. What's your favorite color to wear?
0: White.
2: What's your go-to karaoke song?
0: Any Mariah Carey song.
2: What's your biggest pet peeve?
0: Lies.
2: What's your worst habit?
0: I think I clean up too much.
2: What show are you binge-watching right now?
0: Ozark.
2: How would you describe your sense of humor?
0: Honest.
2: What's the best advice you've received from your parents?
0: To be honest.
2: What's something you've learned to love with age?
0: To be authentic.
2: That's important.
0: Hold on.
2: Okay.
0: Ready?
2: I'm ready. Let's do it. Oh my gosh. Okay. You show me.
0: Bollywood beats flossing. Blossing.
2: You better trademark that.

0: Great to see you, Jennifer Lopez.
1: Hey.
0: What a dream. On a scale of 1 to 10, how excited are you to answer 73 questions today?
1: 10.
0: I knew it. And I'm excited to be here in LA with you. Thanks for having me. What would you say is the biggest difference between here and the Bronx?
1: The size of my closet.
0: And what's one word to describe the Bronx?
1: Cool.
0: Very cool.
1: Come on in.
0: All right, thank you. What would you say is the biggest impact that New York has had on you?
1: It's made me who I am.
0: And what was your go-to order at the bodega?
1: My go-to order at the bodega was ham and cheese on a roll with an orange drink, if you know, you know, and a small bag of chips.
0: That sounds like the J-Lo special to me.
1: You want some tea?
0: I'd love some, thank you. So everyone knows, I'm walking here. What's something else that real New Yorkers say?
1: F*** you!
0: All right, let's get into your past. Do you remember performing for your family when you were a kid?
1: Every holiday.
0: Do you remember the first musical you ever saw on Broadway?
1: Dreamgirls.
0: Classic.
1: Yeah.
0: And do you think we'll ever see you in a musical on Broadway?
1: God, I hope so.
0: How did you celebrate getting your role in Selena?
1: There's really no celebrating. I got right to work. I was so nervous.
0: Now, can you describe the outfit that you wore to your first premiere?
1: My first premiere, it was a kind of rayon blend polyester mini dress in kind of a sandy poo-poo color with buttons. It was like, forget it.
0: Do you still have it?
1: No.
0: Which of your characters are you most similar to?
1: I think there's a little bit of me in all of the characters I play, but I would have to say Selena.
0: Yeah. And which of your movies would you most want to make a sequel of?
1: Gigli.
0: Critically acclaimed. Who has made you laugh the most in between takes?
1: My husband, Ben.
0: Is there a movie that you really regret turning down?
1: Unfaithful.
0: What movie or project would you say is most underappreciated?
1: El Cantante.
0: And what is the most important thing that you do to prepare for a role?
1: Research. Just dig into all the details of who the character is, what they do, what they do for a living, how they act, their day-to-day, moment-to-moment existence.
0: Mm. And which of your performances challenged you the most?
1: Ramona, the pole. The pole.
0: Speaking of hustling, what's the hardest thing about being a producer?
1: I think the hardest thing about being a producer, or the most challenging thing, is to bring the right group of people together, because it's that chemistry that counts.
0: Yeah. Well, I can imagine.

0: Well, how often do you actually get to relax?
1: Once a week.
0: Can we do some quick rapid-fire questions?
1: Sure.
0: Okay, are you a morning person or night person?
1: Night person.
0: Hair up or hair down?
1: Up.
0: Beach or mountains?
1: Beach.
0: Original or remix?
1: Original.
0: Ballad or dance track?
1: Depends on my mood, but dance track?
0: And you're in an airplane, aisle, or window?
1: Window.
0: Congratulations, that concludes our rapid-fire section.
1: Come on, let's go sit down.
0: Okay. What was the first movie that you really loved?
1: West Side Story.
0: So good. And what was the last movie that made you cry?
1: Coda.
0: Well, your backyard is going to make me cry because it's so beautiful.
1: Thank you.
0: Jennifer, you don't strike me as someone who gets pre-show jitters, but what performance made you the most nervous?
1: Celia Cruz tribute at the American Music Awards. I had to do this flip over two people and head first flip over forward, and he had to catch me. Thank God he did.
0: Yeah, I hope you didn't fall at all.
1: I fell many times rehearsing that one.
0: What would you say is your pre-show ritual?
1: After I get my hair and makeup done, I just basically take about 30 to 45 minutes for myself. Nobody in the room, just warm up my body, stretch, and warm up my voice.
0: Who was the first person you told that you'd be performing at the Super Bowl?
1: I think the first person besides me to know was Benny.
0: Benny, your manager. And what did he say?
1: Holy s***!
0: How was preparing for that performance different than others?
1: It takes months to rehearse for 7 minutes. Usually it takes months to rehearse for a 2-hour show. But this was a different animal.
0: I can imagine. If you could go unrecognized by the public for 24 hours, what would you do?
1: Walk through a crowd.
0: What was the best advice a friend has ever given you?
1: Don't force it.
0: And who was that friend?
1: Elaine.
0: Hi, Elaine. How would you describe your work ethic?
1: Relentless.
0: And what do you hope your kids learn from you being relentless?
1: That if you work hard, you can accomplish anything.
0: Do you think that they get that?
1: I hope so.
0: What is the most intimidating thing about parenthood?
1: Everything, but definitely the teenage years.
0: I can imagine. And what is the most rewarding thing?
1: The most rewarding thing is that they wind up teaching you.
0: What do you hope will be Jennifer Lopez's legacy?
1: That I put a lot of love in the world.
0: And what does successful representation for Latin artists look like to you?
1: That we just are like everybody else, treated like everybody else, and regarded the same way, and represented the same way as any other human being.
0: Mm. What would the title of your memoir be?
1: Dance again and again and again and again.
0: And again
1: and again, again and again. Never stop dancing.
0: Never stop. And what advice would you give about love today?
1: And it starts with you.
0: Switching gears a little bit, what's your favorite holiday?
1: Christmas.
0: It's coming right around the corner.
1: Yes.
0: Can't wait. And what is one Christmas tradition that you and your family look forward to the most?
1: We cook the same food every year, which I love because I wait for that food all year. We cook pasteles and arroz con gandules and pernil and all the like specialties, so it's my favorite. Plus, it's the most sparkly holiday of all.
0: It is. Any coquito?
1: A little bit of coquito, yeah.
0: And what do you want this year for Christmas?
1: I have everything I want.
0: Which do you prefer, recording the song or shooting the music video?
1: Recording the song.
0: And which of your music videos was your absolute favorite?
1: Hard to pick, but I would say If You Have My Love because it was the first.
0: And do you remember what your first big dance audition was?
1: Fly Girls in Living Color.
0: And what's your best tip for any dancer going into an audition?
1: Stand in the front.
0: Yeah, it's important to be brave. And what's your favorite song to dance to?
1: Any salsa song.
0: Can I see another part of the house?
1: Let's go to the recording studio.
0: I am ready. Now, when you were a fly girl, did you do any choreography?
1: No.
0: And what do you always look for in a backup dancer when you're performing?
1: I look for a great entertainer.
0: What's the biggest difference between getting ready for a red carpet

0: bit versus a performance?
1: I think probably one is nerve-wracking and one is pretty easy.
0: And how would you describe your everyday style?
1: My everyday style is very relaxed and kind of tomboyish, but with a little bit of sexy in it.
0: What is your favorite look of all time?
1: Oh, my favorite look of all time. I think people would think it was the green Versace dress because it's the most famous, but I would have to probably say it's too hard to choose.
0: That was an incredible dress. And what is your most surprising beauty secret?
1: Sleep.
0: When you imagine the perfect day of self-care, what's on the agenda?
1: Locking myself in my bathroom all by myself, taking a bath, putting in the oils and the bath salts, putting on a little music, maybe reading a book, a little Thich Nhat Hanh.
0: Now it's the 20th anniversary of This Is Me Then.
1: Yes.
0: What's your favorite song from that album?
1: Dear Ben.
0: Now, why did you name the new album This Is Me Now?
1: The same way This Is Me Then captured a moment in time, a very special moment in time, this album also did the same thing, captured a very special moment in time. So, This Is Me Now.
0: What is something new that you tried on this album?
1: To be unafraid.
0: And what is one song that you've always wanted to cover that you haven't?
1: Maybe Martha.
0: Tom Waits?
1: Yeah.
0: Legendary. Now, what do you think your fans' favorite song of yours is?
1: I don't know. On the Floor? Jenny from the Block?
0: Let's Get Loud? Una Noche Más?
1: I don't know. I don't know. Waiting for Tonight?
0: Waiting for Tonight. So many to choose from. Well, Jennifer, we are at question number 73. What are you most excited about for next year?
1: For people to hear the music.
0: And speaking as a huge fan of your music, I cannot wait.
1: Which reminds me, I gotta get back to work.
0: Go get it.
1: Thanks for coming.
0: Best of luck, J-Lo.
1: Thanks, Cole.

don't like the lights, but it's camera time. Said take the picture, but you rolled your eyes. Now I'm mortified.

0: hey, Kay.
1: Hello.
0: How are you?
1: Good, how are you? Thank you. You have an accordion player in your hallway.
0: I had no idea. That's awesome. I'm just going to ask you 73 questions. Have a seat.
1: Okay.
0: How are you feeling these days?
1: Nervous to answer 73 questions so quickly.
0: What's the best thing that happened to you this year?
1: I was given an Irish red setter.
0: What's the best thing that happened to you this month?
1: My company is launching.
0: What's the best thing that happened to you today?
1: I have shoes that look like everlasting gobstoppers.
0: What's the best thing ever?
1: Pianos.
0: What's your favorite season?
1: Fall.
0: Favorite holiday?
1: I love every holiday.
0: What's your best Halloween costume?
1: One that you make with your two hands.
0: Would you ever live anywhere besides the East Coast?
1: Paris.
0: Which Sex and the City character do you identify with most?
1: Mostly the men.
0: Blake, do you like surprises?
1: Yes.
0: I got one for you in the kitchen. Let's go.
1: Okay. Wow. I don't think I dressed for this.
0: That's all right. What's the biggest surprise you've ever had?
1: My mom brought home a child from a yard sale once. True story.
0: What's the surprise that made you cry?
1: Stubbing my toe.
0: What's the best surprise you planned for someone?
1: A collection of short stories written by loved ones for my husband.
0: What's your favorite plot twist?
1: Vertigo.
0: If you could do a flash mob, where would it be?
1: In a pool, synchronized swimming. Is that my surprise?
0: I asked the questions, Blake.
1: Oh, boy. Okay. Well, I'm checking it out anyway.
0: Do you like cupcakes?
1: Oh, yes.
0: Do you usually bake cupcakes?
1: Yes, they're much better baked than raw.
0: Do you want to decorate some cupcakes?
1: Yes.
0: How often do you bake?
1: Too often.
0: What's your favorite dessert?
1: Chocolate souffle.
0: Is there a dessert you don't like?
1: There's no such thing.
0: Cake or pie?
1: Cake.
0: What's your favorite bakery?
1: My home. My husband has coined it the Blakery.
0: What's the coolest thing about Canada?
1: Jeff, Pat, and Terry.
0: Just letting you know there are cherries in the fridge, but what's your favorite food?
1: Is that a hint? Chocolate souffle. Oh, wait, I already said that. Melted cheese.
0: What's your least favorite food?
1: Sea urchin.
0: What's your favorite condiment?
1: Mayonnaise.
0: It's brunch. What do you eat?
1: Unless icing counts as a condiment. Eggs Benedict.
0: It's 4 a.m. on a Saturday night. What would you eat?
1: Cookies, because the only reason I would be awake at 4 a.m. on a Saturday night is because I'm baking them.
0: You are stuck on an island. You can pick one food to eat forever without getting tired of it. What would you eat?
1: Truffle pappardelle from Scalina Tella.
2: Tell me your favorite color.
1: Pink.
2: Can you answer that again now that this is a question?
1: Pink.
0: Least favorite color?
1: There's no such thing because every color informs the others.
0: What kind of lip gloss do you use?
1: Color Riche.
0: What color dress did you wear to your prom?
1: Coral.
0: Blow dry or air dry?
1: Air dry.
0: Would you ever cut your hair short?
1: I did by accident recently, but only on one side, which was very unfortunate.
0: Who is your fashion icon?
1: My mama.
0: What's three things in your purse you cannot live without?
1: My cell phone, my credit card, and my passport, just in case.
0: Favorite superhero?
1: The Green Lantern.
0: Really, really, really nice artwork you have going on there.
1: Thank you.
0: Who is your favorite painter?
1: Travis Louis and Sage Juan.
0: What do you see in this decoration?
1: My father.
0: Let's bring these to the dining room. I am going to make some coffee.
1: Okay.
0: Who is a person you'd love to have coffee with?
1: Alan Watts, but he's dead, so that's not possible.
0: Who's an historical figure you'd love to have coffee with?
1: Eleanor Roosevelt.
0: How do you like your coffee?
1: I like hot chocolate, so in the trash.
0: What do you usually order at Starbucks?
1: Do people go to Starbucks these days?
0: 7 questions from now, a man will appear through that window and ask you something about homemaking. Is that okay with you?
1: That's creepy, but okay.
0: Who was the last person you texted?
1: My sister.
0: Who's the last person you tweeted?
1: I don't have Twitter.
0: iPhone or Android?
1: iPhone.
0: Vine or YouTube?
1: Vine.
0: Twitter or Instagram?
1: I still don't have Twitter since 2 questions ago.
0: Oh, I forgot. Who should everyone be following right now?
1: The leader, wherever he may go.
3: Hey, I'm purchasing a pre-war one-bedroom apartment for my girlfriend, okay. And I want to know, are we going to do carpet or wooden hard wooden floors?
1: You should do wood floors, but you should check, because it's a pre-war building, if the existing floors below are still there, because they're always more awesome.
3: Oh, great cupcake.
1: His mother did not love him well.
0: Blake, have you had anything besides cupcakes stolen from you?
1: My freedom after I murdered that man for stealing my cupcakes.
0: Favorite country to visit?
1: France.
0: Last country you visited?
1: Canada.
0: Country you wish to visit?
1: Japan.
0: What was your first pet?
1: A dog.
0: What was your first pet's name?
1: 405 after the freeway.
0: Favorite Classy. Disney animal?
1: Remy from Ratatouille.
0: Kittens or puppies?
1: Puppies.
0: What's your spirit animal?
1: Mickey Mouse.
0: That was question 63.
1: Okay.
0: Yep, time to go.
1: Are you kicking me out?
0: Maybe. You said it.
1: You boys are very rude in here.
0: What are you doing tomorrow?
1: I am decorating for a summer barbecue I'm having this weekend.
0: What are you most excited about in life right now?
1: Oh, I'm so excited about my company that I'm launching.
0: What's your favorite movie?
1: Wizard of Oz.
0: Movie you laughed the hardest through?
1: Shawshank Redemption.
0: If you could sing a duet with someone, who would it be?
1: An unplugged microphone.
0: If your life was a song, what would the title be?
1: Victory Lap, for those people that believe you get to live multiple lives.
0: A book you read because everyone else was reading it?
1: Harry Potter.
0: Best gift you've ever received?
1: A video of all the people that had made an impact in my life for my birthday from my husband.
0: Last gift you gave a friend?
1: A hug?
0: Oh, thank you so much. And one last question.
1: Okay.
0: Did you forget something?
1: Oh, wow. Your father. Thank you.
0: Thanks, Blake.
1: Or my father. Whose father?
0: I don't know.
1: Are we brothers?

0: Hey.
1: Hey, but isn't James Corden? I was actually on my way to ask you 73 questions.
0: Well, let's start now. Hop in. I'll give you a ride.
1: Let's do it.
0: Cool.
1: Here we go. Okay. So this is what the view is like.
0: I guess so.
1: I'm a huge fan of the Late Late Show, by the way.
0: Thank you very much.
1: All right. So how are you feeling about tonight's show?
0: Good.
1: Who is on tonight's show?
0: John Leguizamo and Sacha Baron Cohen.
1: I love carpool karaoke.
0: Thank you.
1: What's your favorite moment from it?
0: When Stevie Wonder called my wife.
1: What one celebrity is on the dream list to stop the car for?
0: Beyonce.
1: What one celebrity would you not stop the car for?
0: Dominic Cooper. He can walk.
1: If you were in a boy band, what would the band's name be?
0: Insatiable, because you just can't get enough.
1: Who would be in Insatiable?
0: Me and the four remaining members of O-Town.
1: Can we do a little karaoke right now?
0: Sure.
1: All right, it's got to be public domain, though.
0: That's fine. I have a stack of public domain songs right here. There you go.

0: All right, we're here.
1: Let's do it. So how's life been treating you in Los Angeles?
0: I'm enjoying it.
1: Yeah? What's your favorite thing about living in LA?
0: The weather.
1: What's your least favorite thing about living in LA?
0: You have to drive everywhere.
1: What's the best thing about the UK?
0: The people.
1: What's the biggest difference between LA and UK?
0: The people.
1: What's one thing you wish you had from the UK here in LA?
0: My immediate family.
1: Who's the most important person in Hollywood?
0: Jimmy Iovine.
1: What's the best piece of advice you had when starting the show?
0: To just be yourself.
1: What's the best piece of advice you've ever received?
0: If you're doing it wrong,

0: do it strong.
1: After you.
2: Well, thanks very much.
3: What's one thing you can't live without?
1: Oxygen.
3: What's one habit you wish you can break?
1: I bite my nails.
3: It's a nice foosball table.
1: Yeah.
3: What's your favorite sports team?
0: West Ham United.
3: Do you know their cheer?
0: I do, and we don't call it a cheer.
3: What's David Beckham really like in person?
0: He smells amazing.
3: What's Benedict Cumberbatch really like in
0: He's
3: person?
0: He's beautiful.
3: What's the Queen really like in person?
0: I've never met her.
4: James, what do you really like in person?
0: I wish I knew, Johnny. I really do.
3: What's your go-to cocktail?
0: An Eastern Standard.
3: What would your last meal be?
0: A Shake Shack burger.
3: Are you afraid of anything at all?
0: Just stuff happening to my family. Bad things.
5: Oh!
0: Hey, Tori Kelly!
6: Hi! James, who's your best friend?
0: Ben Winston.
6: Who was your first kiss?
0: Rachel.
6: And what time do I need to be on set?
0: In about 15 minutes.
6: Okay. Cool.
0: Does that count as three questions?
3: It does, yeah.
0: Do you want to see the set?
3: Let's do it.
0: Come with me.
3: What's your favorite TV show of all time?
0: The West Wing.
3: Favorite movie of all time?
0: As Good as It Gets.
3: What's a movie that made you cry?
0: E.T.
3: If you could star in any Broadway show, what would it be?
0: Funny thing happened on the way to the Forum.
3: Who is your favorite Disney princess?
0: Jasmine, obviously.
7: What's the most British thing you can possibly say?
0: God save the Queen.
8: What's the most American thing you can possibly say?
0: Oh my God, you guys, this is amazing. Oh, hey, Jed.
3: Who's this guy?
0: This is my driver, Jed. He drives me in the hallways.
3: Is this how you normally get around the halls?
0: Absolutely not.
3: What is the bravest thing you've ever done?
0: I did 3 parachute jumps in 2 hours.
3: What is the stupidest thing you've ever done?
0: I did 3 parachute jumps in 2 hours.
3: What's your craziest fan moment?
0: Someone asked for a picture of Jones only my knees.
3: What's the best thing about the internet?
0: That people can watch our show at any time of the day.
3: What's the worst thing about the internet?
0: That people can tell me what they think of our show at any time of the day.
3: Who should everyone be following on social media right now?
0: Alfie Days. Thanks, Jed.
9: Thanks.
3: What's your favorite place to visit?
0: Now I live here, London.
3: What's a place you want to visit?
0: Tokyo.
3: What was your first line in a paying role?
0: Roast the meats.
3: What do you think of the American political system?
0: I'm finding it interesting.
3: What's your spirit animal?
0: A duck-billed platypus.
3: James, can you answer a few questions while taking some photos in that photo booth right there?
0: Sure.
3: All right. If you could have any tattoo, what would it be and where?
0: I'd like to get the word tattoo on my leg in Japanese.
3: If you were a name of a strain of cannabis, what would it be?
0: Skywalker.
3: Now, you want a Tony. Where do you keep your Tony?
0: In a storage facility in London.
3: Besides yourself, obviously, who's the funniest comedian out there?
0: Jack Whitehall.
3: When I did this with Anna, she said that you were her favorite comedian. How do you feel about that?
0: I was very, very touched.
3: How would you describe Anna in 3 words?
0: Smart, passionate, and kind.
3: How would you describe yourself in 3 words?
0: I don't know.
3: Well, this is a beautiful theater you got.
0: Thank you.
3: If you had one superpower, what would it be?
0: I'd love to be able to stop time.
3: What's your favorite curse word?
0: Bollocks.
3: What is your pre-show ritual?
0: I normally just have a coffee.
3: What is your post-show ritual?
0: I get in my car and drive home.
3: What's one cause you feel passionately about?
0: That there are people on the planet who don't have clean water.
3: If you could change one thing about the planet, what would it be?
0: I try and give everybody clean water.
10: Hey, James. This man on an iPad wants to ask you a question.
0: Cool.
11: Hey, James. My wife and I are considering having a child. What's the best part about being a father?
0: It gives you great perspective on your own life, and you realize how irrelevant a lot of it has been until this moment.
3: What piece of advice would you offer your 13-year-old self?
0: That it's just school, it'll be over soon, and a lot of these people are just dicks.
3: What's the secret to a great interview?
0: Honesty.
3: Whose show would you most like to be a guest on?
0: Jimmy Fallon's The Tonight Show.
3: What is your dream guest lineup, dead or alive?
0: Prince, Frank Sinatra, and Winston Churchill.
3: Who are you most nervous to meet?
0: I was nervous when I met Oprah.
3: All right. If someone had to fill in for you for a day, who would it be?
0: Les Moonves.
3: If you could switch lives with anyone for a day, who would it be?
0: Anna Wintour.
3: All right.
0: There you go.
3: All right.
0: This is a photo.
3: Oh, that's beautiful. Thanks.
0: Yeah?
3: Yeah. Oh, for me?
0: That's you.
3: Great. Thanks, man. Well, that was 73 questions.

0: Saoirse.
1: Joe.
0: Thanks for taking the time to answer 73 questions.
1: I'm honored.
0: So honored also myself to be in London.
1: I know.
0: What are you doing in London?
1: Just packing up my suitcase. Do you want to come in?
0: Yes.
1: Great.
0: Okay. How often do you have downtime these days?
1: Oh gosh, it depends on how much I'm working.
0: How should I spend my time right after this interview in London?
1: Go get some food.
0: What's your favorite podcast right now?
1: Still processing.
0: Okay. And you're packing?
1: I am.
0: So where are you off to?
1: Going to Dublin.
0: Do you have any pets?
1: I do.
0: Do you collect anything?
1: Locks of hair.
0: Why?
1: Next question.
0: What's a cause that's close to your heart?
1: The ISPCC.
0: What book hasn't been adapted that you would love to be a part of?
1: Well, I can't tell you that because it is being adapted.
0: Well, can you at least tell me who you'd cast as the lead?
1: Definitely me.
0: Would you ever consider writing or directing?
1: I would, yeah.
0: What's the most treasured thing that you own?
1: Gosh, it would be a toss-up between this ring, which is my grandmother's, mm-hmm. and my fine, fond friend,
0: oh,
1: Pip.
0: Pip?
1: Yeah.
0: Hey, what skill did you have to learn on a film that you still utilize to this day?
1: I'm trying to keep up the French.
0: What real person in history would you love to portray on film?
1: Mary, Queen of Scots.
0: Is it easier to play a character that resembles you or someone living or a completely fictitious one?
1: Easier to play someone fictitious, I would say.
0: Easiest accent to nail?
1: Generic English.
0: Most difficult?
1: Irish.
0: What's something you always travel with?
1: This.
0: Pretty obvious, yeah?
1: Yeah.
0: What's your favorite stamp in that passport?
1: New Zealand.
0: What's a stamp that you're dying to get in that passport?
1: India.
0: What was it like hosting SNL?
1: It was an absolute dream come true.
0: So when you board that plane, window seat or aisle seat?
1: Window.
0: Best habit?
1: Writing in my journal before bed.
0: Worst habit?
1: Biting my nails.
0: What's the best advice you've ever received?
1: Be nice to everyone and make your own cup of tea on set. Come in.
0: Scariest movie ever made?
1: Get Out.
0: What movie makes you laugh every single time?
1: Bridesmaids.
0: If you weren't acting, what do you think you'd be doing with your life?
1: Probably directing or working in radio. Thanks.
2: You're welcome, man.
1: Come on down, it's tea time.
0: Great. What's a film of yours you wish more people would pay attention to?
1: How I Live Now.
0: Do you do your own stunts?
1: Yeah.
0: What's been the hardest?
1: Probably being strapped to the bottom of a truck in the Sahara Desert for an hour.
0: How did you roll out of that car in Lady Bird?
1: I just opened the door and did a drop and roll.
0: All right, tea time.
1: Tea time. Hey. This is going to be the best tea of your life.
0: All right. Do you always prefer tea over coffee?
1: Yeah, always.
0: Are we having tea with or without milk?
1: With milk.
0: I should have known that. What's your mandatory breakfast?
1: Rye bread, mashed avocado on top, poached egg, and spinach.
0: I'm excited for this. There we go. Now, your name, Saoirse, is often a topic of questioning.
1: Yeah.
0: What does that name mean?
1: It means freedom. So, if you're ever confused about how to pronounce my name, you can just call me Freedom.
0: What's the most creative pronunciation of your name you've ever heard?
1: Sally and Jasmine, which are two entirely different names.
0: Do you have a middle name that's equally Gaelic and difficult to pronounce?
1: Unity, which in Irish is Una.
0: If you could make up your own name like in Lady Bird, what would it be?
1: Princess Consuela Banana Hammock.
0: All right. If I disappeared and was replaced with a historical figure, who would you want to be having tea with?
1: Definitely Mary, Queen of Scots.
0: What costume in all the films that you've been in has been your favorite?
1: A beautiful floral skirt that I wore in Brooklyn.
0: What's the all-time greatest clothing purchase you've ever made?
1: I bought this beautiful Saint Laurent bag, which is very, very fancy.
0: Have you ever stolen anything from wardrobe?
1: No.
0: What's the most fashionable film character?
1: Any character that Audrey Hepburn's ever played.
0: Most iconic costume of any character ever?
1: That white dress that Marilyn Monroe wears in Some Like It Hot.
0: Okay, can you yell the answer to the next question outside of this window right here?
1: Yeah, absolutely.
0: What's your favorite dessert?
1: I don't like dessert, okay?
0: So you were born in Ireland, right?
1: No, I was actually born in the Bronx.
0: But you grew up in Ireland?
1: I grew up in a tiny little town called Ardatton.
0: And how often do you visit home?
1: As often as I can.
0: What do you miss most about Ireland when you're away?
1: The crack.
0: The crack?
1: Not the drug. It's fun.
0: Oh, okay.
1: Yeah.
0: Thanks for clarifying.
1: Yeah.
0: How well do you speak the Irish language?
1: Pretty well.
0: Can you answer the next question in a little bit of Irish?
1: Yeah.
0: On average, how many scripts do you read each week?
1: Ever a day. That's the telephone.
0: That's normally how it sounds. What is the first movie that you remember seeing?
1: Titanic.
0: It's a classic.
1: Hello. Dave, how's it going? How's Linda? And the kids? Oh my God, she's 8 years old now. That's so crazy. Okay, I'll tell them. Taxi's here.
0: True or false? Your mom is the best plus one at award ceremonies.
1: True.
0: You gave Timothy Chalamet a fake ID.
1: False.
0: You're one of seven children.
1: That's absolutely false.
0: Ed Sheeran has you tattooed on his body.
1: He doesn't have me tattooed onto his body, but he does have my handwriting tattooed onto his body.
0: Speaking of that guy, does this interview remind you of that Galway Girl music video you were starring in?
1: Yeah, it's exactly the same.
0: What song makes you cry?
1: Song to the Siren by This Mortal Coil and Sweet Baby James by James Taylor.
0: What's the most overworn item in your wardrobe?
1: Probably these trainers.
0: Secret skill or talent?
1: I have no secret skills or talents.
0: Well, what's the talent that you wish you had?
1: Probably juggling, because I reckon I would make an amazing juggler.
0: Oh, jeez. What's something you learned recently that completely blew your mind?
1: There are more fake flamingos in the world than real flamingos.
0: What's your favorite color to wear?
1: Red and blue.
0: What's your favorite look you've worn on the red carpet?
1: Probably the Calvin Klein dress to the Oscars. It was pink.
0: Which one of these dogs do you want to own?
1: That one.
0: That's a good choice.
1: Yeah.
0: What jumps out at you in a good script?
1: Good pace.
0: Growing up on movie sets, what was it like leaving a production and jumping on to the next?
1: It was really sad.
0: Speaking of sad, last question. Question number 73. What's the biggest misconception Americans have about the Irish?
1: The Irish goodbyes are not real. It's not a real thing, America, okay?
0: Huh, really? Well, look, this
1: interview
0: was...
1: Could you just turn off that record player for me,
0: please?
1: Oh,
0: sure, absolutely.
1: Thanks.
0: This is such a cool record. Saoirse?
2: And the guinea pig took off her knee pads,
0: Saoirse,
2: got off her skateboard and said, F*** you. F*** you, thank you. Wow, great crowd, wow.
0: What a rousing performance.
2: Hi, Joe.
0: All right.
2: All right, just how we say hello here.
0: Oh, all right. Well, I'm here to ask you 73 questions.
2: All right.
0: So what material am I walking in on right now?
2: This is a rehearsal of Fleabag the play.
0: And what's the significance of this theater that we're in right now?
2: This is the very same space I ever did the first preview of Fleabag.
0: And what's the most memorable theatrical moment that you've had in this theater?
2: In quite an early performance, I was performing right here, and there was a girl sat in the front row who laughed so hard at a joke that her boob came out.
0: Okay, then. Well, Fleabag is now a massive hit, and I'm a huge fan.
2: Thank you.
0: Where did the concept for this show come from?
2: I think it was really inspired by the cynicism I was feeling in my 20s, and then also wanting to play a character I could really relate to, and also a touch of female rage.
0: How would you define female rage?
2: Uncontrollable, violent female anger.
0: And Killing Eve is another show that I'm a big fan of.
2: Thank you.
0: How would you condense that series into a quick little soundbite?
2: Murder, murder, hair.
0: Now, which do you prefer, writing from multiple points of view or writing from a singular point of view?
2: I do like writing from a single point of view because it means you really have to delve into the psychology of one person.
0: And how different or difficult was that to write without also acting it?
2: It was kind of a relief to begin with, but then I did start to miss it.
0: And when talking about Fleabag, I heard you said it was hard to not look at the camera. Does it feel good to be in front of the camera again?
2: What do you mean? This is just your face, isn't it?
0: I was just testing you.
2: Feel
0: of
2: that?
0: Course, it's my face. There's no camera here.
2: Should we move on?
3: See you tomorrow.
2: Bye, guys. Thanks so much. Great pretend rehearsal.
0: So, Fleabag is a show that I binged recently.
2: Thank
0: What's
2: you.
0: A show that you've binged recently?
2: Homecoming.
0: What's your dream role in life?
2: I'd really like to play someone who was brought up in the wild, like raised by animals.
0: What's your favorite word in the English dictionary?
2: Trumpet.
0: Favorite podcast in the podcast pantheon?
2: Guilt and Shame. And Guilty Feminists, just anything with the word guilt in it.
0: Favorite artist?
2: René Magritte.
0: Favorite artistic moment in the history of all art?
2: In the history of all art. F*** you.
0: What's your favorite British idiom?
2: Never look a gift horse in the house. In the house? In the mouth?
0: Favorite American idiom?
2: I'm just gonna circle back.
0: Biggest difference between American and British humor?
2: I think if it's really, truly funny, there really shouldn't be a difference.
0: What's one thing fans would be shocked to learn about you?
2: I didn't write any of it.
0: Would you consider a stand-up ever?
2: Yeah.
0: Can you tell me a joke?
2: Fat turtle.
0: Phoebe, you are staging the world's biggest art heist. What line do you tell the security guard to let you into the museum?
2: I am the main security guard.
0: So I can see you're on your way out. What do you have planned for the rest of the day?
2: I'm going to go into the Fleabag edit. It's the final day.
0: Ooh, I cannot wait for that. You find yourself on a plane, do you take the window or aisle seat?
2: Window.
0: Find yourself on a train, are you riding backwards or forwards?
2: Forwards.
0: How do you unwind?
2: Oh, sleep.
0: Who is your favorite designer right now?
2: Galvan, who designed my amazing liquid red thing from the Golden Globes.
0: Who's the most stylish fictional person?
2: Villanelle.
0: Who is the most stylish real person?
2: Bill Nighy.
0: What would you consider to be your beauty philosophy?
2: Don't overthink it, but also eyebrows.
0: Can you tell me a PG-rated version of the most R-rated story that you have?
2: Oh, wow. I did do a play here upstairs when I was in a bath naked with somebody for, I don't think there is a PG version of this story, actually. Let's move on. This is Maddie, who played Fleabag in the tour.
0: Ah, very cool.
2: Hey, Maddie.
0: Hey, Maddie.
2: Bye.
0: Favorite gift you've ever received?
2: Ooh, build your own gingerbread house. I got this Christmas from my mum. And then I also got a really beautiful bracelet.
0: Oh, that sounds really, really nice.
2: Bye, box office.
3: Bye.
2: See ya.
0: Favorite gift you've ever given?
2: I gave my brother a record, and I had recorded all of his friends singing happy birthday and sending lovely messages to him on it. I was really chuffed with that.
0: What's your biggest pet peeve?
2: Rudeness.
0: Okay, I see the workstation over here. Can you tell me what you're currently working on?
2: No, of course not.
0: No. What three words describe your writing process?
2: Panic, hope.
0: And what is a crucial aspect to your creative process?
2: Panic and hope.
0: What would you say to anyone in a creative rut?
2: Read and walk around, get out of bed, and call someone who you can complain about your rut to.
0: Okay, show me a hidden talent.
2: You ready?
0: Yes.
2: And then?
0: What? Okay, that is weirding me out.
2: Creepy?
0: Yes.
2: Good.
0: Tremendously so. What's the best description of London that you've heard?
2: That it's a lovely country.
0: What's your favorite thing about Soho?
2: Oh, sorry. People just open doors to you whenever you want to leave the room. Thank you. The seven noses of Soho.
0: And what's the most English thing that I can do while I'm here?
2: Apologize for everything.
0: What's your favorite insult?
2: Can you bleep it out? Because Americans really don't like this word.
0: Oh, bleep that up. Favorite quote?
2: We write to taste life twice.
0: Which is the hardest to nail, imitations or accents?
2: Imitations.
0: Are you good at imitations?
2: No.
0: I don't believe it for a second. And you're pals with Donald Glover.
2: Yeah.
0: What's he like to work with?
2: He's an adorable little kitten.
0: Can you tell me something about him that absolutely no one in the world knows?
2: No, why would I do that?
0: Okay, so we have a British red phone booth.
2: Yes!
0: People don't actually use these anymore, right?
2: Oh, they do, but mainly to urinate and to call up prostitutes.
0: You said Fleabag is not autobiographical, but what would you say are your biggest similarities with her as a character?
2: Deep down, she's a hopeless romantic.
0: And what's your favorite thing about her?
2: She lives to make you laugh.
0: And it's going off Broadway.
2: Yes!
0: Will this be your first time performing on stage in New York?
2: Yeah.
0: Who is someone you love to see in that audience?
2: Glenn Close.
0: What dating advice would you give to anyone who's single right now?
2: Always smell good.
0: What's the worst first date you've ever had?
2: Someone who was more boring than they were hot. Does that make sense?
0: Kind of. What would you like to be remembered for?
2: My favorite lamppost. Making people laugh.
0: And who would you ask 73 questions to?
2: Rasputin.
4: Oh my gosh. Oh, hey, Phoebe.
2: Hey. Thanks so much. Thank you.
0: Do you normally get recognized on the street?
2: Yes.
0: Peaceful ambiance we have here. How do you handle pressure in your career?
2: I think I feed off it.
0: Do you have any regrets in life?
2: No.
0: What is some of the best advice that you've ever given or received?
2: My mum's always given me the best advice, and there was one in particular when I remember she said to me when I was younger, one day, darling, you'll walk into a room and there'll be somebody there who you're very attracted to and you might just want to have sex with them immediately. They might want to have sex with you immediately. But that doesn't mean you have to.
0: It's good advice. Now, what's the best advice that you've completely ignored?
2: Don't eat that.
0: What's a question you generally detest being asked?
2: What's it like being a woman in comedy? What's it like being a woman in this industry? What's it like being a woman?
0: What's a question that you want to be asked more?
2: Are you a model?
0: Do you want me to ask that question?
2: Go on.
0: All right, so we're in a park. This is a lovely park. Tell me something a little bit about this park.
2: This is where I always end up after Gay Pride.
0: Where did you grow up, Phoebe?
2: I grew up in Ealing.
0: How do you describe your upbringing?
2: Loud, loving, and flatulent.
0: Look at that dog behind you. That's so cute.
2: Oh! You doing something behind my back?
0: Morning person or night person? What are you?
2: Night.
0: Pilates or yoga?
2: Oh. Yoga.
0: Jogging or swimming?
2: Jogging.
0: Very random. We're at a party. It's a good party. Mm-hmm. Karaoke happens. What do you do?
2: Take it very seriously.
0: And I heard you have a theory about song selections.
2: Yeah, I think you can tell an awful lot about...
0: You guys love it.
2: You can tell a lot about a person by how they conduct themselves in a karaoke session.
0: What would you pick?
2: He's a Tramp from Lady and the Tramp.
0: Ooh, that's a good selection. When in doubt, you should always go with Frank Sinatra, I guess, right? Phoebe,
2: yes.
0: Last question. Before you head to your appointment, would you be available to give some feedback on a script?
2: Oh, yeah, sure.
0: I wasn't talking about me.
2: Oh, no.
0: Oh. It was just in
2: wow,
0: general.
2: Wow, look at that.
0: I'm really proud of it.
2: Oh, my God, you should be. That's so exciting.
0: Super excited.
2: Joe.
0: Drop me a line.
2: So good.
0: Let me know.
2: I will give you encouragement and read it.
0: Thank you.
2: I really will. God, it's so exciting. Thanks so much.
0: It's just a draft.
2: I can't wait to
0: it's
2: read it.
0: It's just a draft.
2: So great.
0: Okay.
2: Bye.
0: Thanks, Phoebe. Bye-bye. She's going to love it. Lizzo, I'm not sure you have any idea how long I've been waiting for this.
2: Hey.
0: But here we go. 73 questions.
2: Oh, and one second.
0: Huh?
2: Hands.
0: Oh. Of course.
2: Okay, cool.
0: Certainly. What were you doing the moment I knocked on this door?
2: I was just eating my feelings.
0: What would you say is making you feel positive these days?
2: Music.
0: What's a routine that you are adamant about keeping up?
2: Meditation.
0: Is there a habit that you're trying to give up?
2: Meditation. I'm just kidding. No, I don't know. I think TikTok is becoming a habit. Like, it's taken over my life.
0: Did you meditate today or do a TikTok today?
2: Neither. Ooh. I gotta do both.
0: Gotta get on that.
2: Come on.
0: Thank you very much. Well, this is quite the beautiful and stunning home that you have here.
2: Thank you.
0: Would you call yourself an introvert or an extrovert?
2: I'm an antisocial extrovert.
0: What's one thing that you have to do whenever you go back home to Houston?
2: Papados.
0: Do you get to go back to Detroit much?
2: Mm-mm.
0: And I heard you're a huge Sailor Moon fan. And if you could be one of the Sailor Guardians, who would you be?
2: Sailor Saturn. I love Sailor Saturn, I guess. But she's the goddess of, like, death and rebirth. So maybe I would just be, like, Sailor Venus, the goddess of love.
0: Do you still write stories at 4 a.m. like you did in high school?
2: I write songs at 4 a.m. I need to write more stories.
0: So are we ever gonna see a sci-fi fantasy romance novel from you?
2: Whoever got the biggest check.
0: Okay.
2: I'll give you that book if you got the check.
0: Deal.
2: You want some tea?
0: Yes, I'd love some tea. Thank you. What's an embarrassing moment that you can laugh about now?
2: High school?
0: I agree. That makes two of us on that one. Is there a book that you've read that positively shaped your life?
2: You want, what kind do you want?
0: I'll take whatever.
2: Sorry, that's so insensitive. I'm gonna give you the one I didn't put my nose
0: that's
2: on.
0: That's fine, don't worry about it.
2: A book that changed my life.
0: Yeah.
2: A lot of books have changed my life. The Bible.
0: Okay, I can see that. So what tea are we gonna be making here? What do we have?
2: Oh, for you, I'm giving you a herbal tea. For me, I'm getting a none of your business tea.
0: Business tea.
2: Not your tea.
0: So Lizzo, on any given cozy afternoon, what would you say is your favorite kind of tea to enjoy?
2: The messiest. You want it?
0: Yes, thank you. Let's try this herbal tea. Ooh, that tastes really good. It's cozy. Oh, but I forgot to say, bottoms up. that's a bad joke.
2: Sorry. Let's go outside.
0: Let's go outside. So, I wanted to congratulate you, Lizzo, on 10 million TikTok followers.
2: Thank you.
0: That's huge.
2: I'm just trying to be like Charlie D'Amelio.
0: Fan favorite is one where you and Liza Koshy sing and dance to get the vote out. How did you guys come up with that?
2: We didn't come up with it. It's like a spontaneous thing. I was in my studio and it was, you know, a day for that people needed to know about voting. So I just made like the primary song in my studio,
3: Liza, I guess, saw it and made the remix. And, you know, that's the rest is herstory.
5: Well, I'm pretty sure that had a pretty big impact on voter turnout. Why is this issue so important to you?
3: Well, I mean, I'm realistic about voting. I know that's not the only thing we can do to bring change, but it's one of the most important things we can do to understand our power and to know our civic duty. So this generation, we're so active, we're so political, and we care. So, you know, we need to exercise all of our rights, voting included.
5: Right. Now, I got to ask you, how are you going to vote in this election?
3: As quickly as possible and as soon as possible, I'm mailing it in.
5: Ladies and gentlemen, you heard that straight from Lizzo.
3: Mm-hmm.
5: A lot of people consider you an overnight success, but the truth is that you've been at this for a very, very long time.
3: Yeah.
5: How does your past play a role in all of this?
3: I mean, everyone's past plays a role in their present. For me, I feel like I just learned a work ethic from having to work so hard. I don't have expectations. You know, I don't expect a number one song. I don't expect Grammys. I just, like, want to make music. I want to tour.
5: Right.
3: And I still have that mentality. No matter how many awards I get, how much money I get, my mentality is, like, work hard, play hard, and do it because you love it.
5: Right. Now, how did growing up in Houston mold your musical talents?
3: I learned how to freestyle rap in Houston. And that is so important. That is, like, the most important thing. I used to listen to Screwed Up Sundays and Lil Flip, and I'm the bitch I am today because of that.
5: How did your religious upbringing shape who you are and who you are not?
3: My religious upbringing led me to spirituality, and because I grew up in the Church of God in Christ, I fell in love with gospel music and, I don't know, just kind of singing, taking you to a higher place. I mean, you really do that in gospel, like literally. So I still do that on stage. Like every stage I'm on is church.
5: Well, you could totally see that in the energy of your music and in your stage presence. But another thing, when you were growing up in your 20s, you had what you called a summer of metamorphosis. And that was 3 months of silence. Is that right?
3: A summer of silence.
5: Right. So what caused that?
3: Well, I mean, it wasn't on purpose. I was really sad, and I felt really alone, and I made a major change in my life, and I was embarrassed of it, dropping out of college and not pursuing flute. So I just shut down, really. I think people romanticized it after the fact. They were like, wow, you took a vow of silence. You're like a monk. I'm like, no. I'm like, I was depressed and sad, but I used it to, you know, create the person that I am today. Instead of letting that 3 months destroy me, I am who I am today because of it.
5: Yeah. And there was a time when you weren't silent during that summer, and that was when you were singing Beyonce on your hikes. Does she know about this? Does Beyonce know you're singing her?
3: I ran away from a coyote singing Beyonce. she does not know. She don't know.
5: Wait, what's the story with the coyotes?
3: I was hiking. Well, I wasn't even really hiking, but we lived in Aurora, where it was like a lot of hills in Colorado, and in the neighborhood, there was coyotes. And I remember I was just walking through the neighborhood and I saw this gray dog. And I was like, oh, that ain't a dog. Cause you know, they got something, he had a look in his eyes, you know? And I just kind of ran in the opposite direction to Green Light by Beyonce.
5: Okay, so you were singing Green Light by Beyonce. That was it?
3: That was it.
5: And she's seen you perform. She even gave you a birthday shout out. Have you met Beyonce yet?
3: I have not met Beyonce.
5: Lizzo, how are we going to make this happen?
3: If anyone can do it, it's Vogue.
5: Lizzo, what's a creative risk you've taken that's paid off?
3: Being myself.
5: And what's a creative risk you've learned the most from?
3: Being myself.
5: That's very fair. What would you say you're most proud of in your career?
3: I'm most proud of my friends. Like, the women in my life who has started this with me from the beginning. I'm proud of us, and I'm proud of how far we've come and that we're still together. And we're winning awards together.
5: Amazing.
3: It's hot.
5: Okay, it is hot. Now, really quick, the Mars Volta or At the Drive-In?
3: Mars Volta.
5: Martin or Fresh Prince of Bel-Air?
3: Ah!
5: Come on, Martin, Fresh Prince.
3: Martin. Martin's funnier, Fresh Prince means more.
5: Living single or friends?
3: Friends is living single.
5: Okay, hang on, hold on, time out. What's this? I gotta stop you. It looks like the most comfortable chair I've ever seen. Right behind
3: this you. This is the Love Sack. I thought it was a Minnesotan thing, but I got one in LA.
5: Oh my God, how do you ever leave that?
3: You know, to be honest with you, I don't.
5: All right, Lizzo, this interview needs a little bit of a chord change. What would be your song to walk down the aisle to?
3: What aisle are we talking about? You talking about the aisle to get some chicken wings? You talking about the aisle down the private jet? I like
5: any
3: to walk
5: aisle.
3: Down the private jet aisle.
5: Okay.
3: To Shake That Laffy Taffy by D4L.
5: Perfect answer. Perfect. Is there a song that always brings you to tears?
3: Yeah, there's a few songs that always bring me to tears. Gospel songs. The Storm Is Over Now by Kirk Franklin. Yeah, that one always makes me cry.
5: Now, do you still want to dance your first dance to Crime Mob's Knuck If You Buck at your wedding? Yep. I found
3: These are
5: that
3: all funny because I'm not getting married. Did I say that in the interview?
5: Yes, you did.
3: Was I drunk?
5: I don't know.
3: I love Knuck If You Buck. I think it's the national anthem.
5: Okay. Wow. That's a big claim.
3: Come on, lay down.
5: I'm not Lizzo. Come on. This is an interview. Who are your celebrity crushes going up?
3: You're not going to lay down.
5: Celebrity crushes.
3: Celebrity crushes when I was a kid or now?
5: As a teen.
3: You know, the same. Everybody likes Leonardo DiCaprio. Mm-hmm. I liked B2K.
5: Okay, what about now?
3: I don't have any celebrity crushes now. Zero. Zip zero.
5: Come on. All right, fine. Okay, really quick. Kiss, marry, kill. Up to you. Harry Styles, Trevor Noah, Carl Anthony Towns.
3: Is kiss, marry, kill? Or kiss, marry, cuddle?
5: Or cuddle, sure.
3: I would
5: cuddle
3: kiss Carl Anthony Towns. I would marry Trevor Noah and I would cuddle Harry.
5: Okay. Look at those awards, Lizzo. I gotta see that. Come on. Let's take a look at your awards.
3: There's a lot of things in there.
5: Yeah, yeah, a lot. Now, when did you first know music was your calling? Or have you always known that it was your calling?
3: I was basically born to make music. I've always known.
5: Do you remember the first song you ever wrote and what it was called?
3: The first song, I mean, can't remember like the first ever, but the first song that stands out to me that I took very seriously was in the fifth grade, and it was called Broken Households.
5: Okay, so let's show the audience what you're standing in front of now. What are you most proud of? What's most
3: Soul Train Award?
5: Yeah,
3: I'm so proud of my Soul Train Award for Album of the Year. This was so unexpected, and it was the first time I had ever won an award at an award show like this. So this was a very, very, very big deal. This changed my life.
5: All right, can you show me something else?
3: These are my NAACP Image Awards, which are incredible as well. And I got to go on stage and say a speech and I was so nervous. And these are my Grammys.
5: There's the Grammys.
3: These Grammys are interesting to me because this is an R&B, urban, and pop Grammy in the same year. So that's kind of weird. But I'm grateful. I'm grateful that the Grammys understands that I'm multifaceted and complex.
5: It's very, very impressive. Now, you've said your confidence as a front woman came from the first band you were in. Is it true you found them on Craigslist, this band?
3: I did. I mean, you could say they found me on Craigslist because they were like, we're looking for a singer to join our band, and I just answered the call.
5: How do you squash nervous energy before performance? I mean, does Lizzo ever get nervous?
3: Well, when I was in a rock band, I would get drunk. I would drink a lot of whiskey and Lone Star beer and just go crazy. But I learned that that is not sustainable. So now I kind of just imagine the audience naked.
5: And that works.
3: It works.
5: Okay. Now, one of your known skills is that you twerk and play the flute simultaneously. That cannot be easy. What are your breathing exercises that you do for that?
3: I can't tell you. It's a sacred black girl secret. If I tell you, then everyone will do it.
5: Lizzo, can you show me a hidden talent? What?
3: I made a small with my mind.
5: What is that? What is that little thing?
3: It's my Valentino bag.
5: Oh.
3: It has everything in it. my chapstick, my cell phone, a whole 24-slice box of pizza, you know? It's very important to me.
5: How do you even properly hold that little bag? All right.
3: Let me see. Oh. Let me see you hold it.
5: Let me try holding it. And, I didn't expect...
3: You like that?
5: Yeah.
3: It's heavy, isn't it?
5: I didn't expect it to be so heavy.
3: Let me...
5: Can you show me a pose? Can you pose for me? Okay. Now, you once contemplated quitting music, but your producer had some wise words for you. Can you tell me what your producer said?
3: You know, he said something very cliche, but things aren't cliche without a reason if they weren't true. He said, this is the moment where it's darkest before it's dawn. So now every time I have a moment of sadness or darkness, I remember that I can only go up from here.
5: That's right. Now, you were summoned by Prince on Easter Sunday, 2013. Where were you when you got that call from Prince?
3: I was with my best friend, Sophia Aris.
5: Can you describe the feeling walking into Paisley Park?
3: I felt like I was walking into magic. Mm.
5: What encouraging words would you give to Black girls who look up to you, who are nerds and maybe insecure about it?
3: I think Black girl nerds are the coolest people on the planet. And we really are. We rule the world. We rule culture. We set the trends. We are truly it. Like, shout out to all my Black girl nerds. I think the world is finally starting to appreciate us.
5: Well, that shout out is delivered and that shout out is received. And Lizzo, what on earth is this?
3: That's the same bag. I just made it big with my mind.
5: Okay, I hope we're heading to your closet because I want to ask if you could show me an article of clothing that makes you feel most powerful.
3: Oh, come in my closet.
5: How convenient. Now, how did you find out you made it on Obama's Summer 2019 playlist?
3: Instagram. So the article of clothing that makes me feel the most powerful is not in here, but I love a good bra and panty set. The sexier, the better.
5: Would you say that you have any fashion regrets?
3: None.
5: What's a trend that you're never gonna give up?
3: High-waisted jeans.
5: Can you show me an example
3: of high-waisted jeans?
5: Yes. Anything you've got.
3: All of my jeans are high-waisted jeans.
5: Okay.
3: Because my waist is high. Everyone thinks, you know, I'm a big girl. My waist is up here. It ain't here.
5: And what's a trend that you're never going to give into?
3: Low-waisted jeans.
5: I take it there's not an example of that here?
3: Hell no.
5: What's been your favorite red carpet look?
3: Oh my God.
5: What do you think?
3: We really do a good job doing everything. It's really hard to pick the highlights. No, you know what? Christopher John Rogers, neon green dress that I wore to the GLAAD Awards on the carpet.
5: You look stunning in that one.
3: Thank you.
5: But I need to ask, denim or leather jacket?
3: Denim.
5: Do you have any denim in here? Show me some denim. Oh, wow.
3: I left my tea in the kitchen, but I'll go back for it.
5: Is that one of a kind?
3: Yeah, this is custom made by a fan. Painkiller Cam.
5: That's incredible.
3: It is incredible. I love it. I'm too scared to wear it. I wore it on stage once.
5: Okay, Lizzo, floral or color block?
3: Don't look in my closet because I have a lot of floral. I want to say color block because I want to be edgy.
5: You definitely do have a lot of floral in here.
3: Don't judge me.
5: I'm not judging you. okay, two questions left. You've said that music is a form of activism. Do you think the same could be said for fashion?
3: Absolutely. I think that I was politicized because of the things that I wore. Being a big Black woman, wearing what I wore on stage was instantly political, and it made a statement. And I'm grateful for that. It was annoying at first, but I'm so grateful to be a part of moving the conversation in fashion forward for like bigger bodies and Black women.
5: Okay, and finally, question number 73. What did you think of Bill Nye's dance moves to Juice at New York Fashion Week?
3: Inertia is a property of matter.
5: Lizzo's coming in with the deep thoughts on science and physics. Thank you so much, Lizzo.
6: Hey.
5: Hey, Alicia.
6: What's up?
5: How are you?
6: I'm good. How are you feeling?
5: I'm good. Thanks so much for having me by for 73 questions.
6: Absolutely. I'm glad you can make it.
5: Okay. Now I know how busy you are, so let's get this thing done.
6: All good.
5: So on average, how many hours of sleep do you get every single night?
6: I think I'm getting about 5 hours a night.
0: And what's the first thing on your mind every morning?
6: When I wake up in the morning, I'm thinking about, I'm usually thinking about how do I get time to meditate so that I can set my, you know, set my day off right.
0: Gotta start your day with a peace of mind, right? Now, do you feel most creative in the morning or at night?
6: I feel really creative at night when it's quiet.
0: Alicia, let me tell you how much I love your beautiful home.
6: Thank you. I love it.
0: It's gorgeous.
6: We love it. We've been here maybe 5 or 6 years, and it's definitely feels so good.
0: And how would you describe your home?
6: I describe it as a big ball of love, vibes, and loudness, because there's always a lot of people here running in and out. We have a really good time here.
0: Do you have a favorite room in the house?
6: I do, but I'm not taking there yet. Give me a second.
0: Obvious question, but is there a piano here?
6: Not that room, but there's another one.
0: Can't wait to see it.
6: Should we have some tea? I love tea. I'm like a fanatic.
0: I think I'm okay. Thank you, though. Who's your favorite composer?
6: I think my favorite composer is Chopin. I love how soulful and like deep and dark it feels. I'm a fan.
0: What do you listen for when you listen to music?
6: When I'm listening to music, I'm listening for that, you know, that energy that just kind of rises the arms, the hair on your arms, and it just makes you, you know, that thing that you're like,
0: yeah,
6: that. I'm looking for that.
0: It's a vibe.
6: It's a vibe.
0: So what's the first album that you've ever bought?
6: The first album I ever bought was BBD, Poison. Girl, I must warn you.
0: You are taking it way back.
6: Okay, that
0: That's
6: one.
0: Right.
6: And yeah, it's kind of going back. But that was my first one. I was, what do you want?
0: I read somewhere that you were actually part of a girl group when you were 13.
6: Ouch, that was hot.
0: Oh.
6: I was Careful. A part of a girl group. I was a part of a few girl groups. But the one that I think you're talking about was called Ambition.
0: That's right.
6: E-M-B-I-S-H-U-N. We were trying to be cute.
0: How old were you when you wrote your first song?
6: First song, I was... Real good song, I was 14. First song, I was 11.
0: And what was it about?
6: It was about my grandfather passing away, and that was actually the beginning of why I started writing to, like, express. It's called I'm All Alone.
0: And you remember the lyrics?
6: It was, I sit here, I was 11, so anyway. I sit here all alone, and I wonder what is wrong. Why are there so many deaths, so many lost survivors?
0: That's really beautiful.
6: That's what I was thinking about.
0: Do you remember what your mother was playing on the speakers when you were young?
6: My mother played a lot of Bobby Caldwell, and she loved, but they won't do for love.
0: Yeah, Alicia, singing to me. I'm loving it. And what's one thing your mom said that left a lasting impression?
6: She always said treat, you know, the golden rule. She was like, treat people how you want to be treated. And that is always how I think about it.
0: What is the biggest lesson you learned from the women who raised you?
6: Biggest lesson I learned?
0: Yeah.
6: The women that raised me really taught me how to be badasses, like really strong, just don't take any mess. Say what you want, be direct, be clear. Have to know what you want to say and how you're going to say it and just deliver it.
0: Yeah, that's powerful stuff. And you grew up in Hell's Kitchen in the 90s. You've even called

0: for truth, for poetry, for the dark soulfulness. It definitely added to that mixture.
1: So what do you think is the harshest thing in Hell's Kitchen today?
0: Mickey Mouse, because it's Disney.
1: So these days, when you return to New York, where's the first place you go when you touch down?
0: Here. I'm always trying to go straight home, as quick as I can.
1: And what's your favorite place to dance?
0: My bedroom.
1: Alicia, there are kids watching this. Out of all the places in New York City, what would you say is the best hidden gem?
0: Oh, I have this really cool, it's kind of literal, but this really cool gem spot that I go to because I love crystals and I love to collect them. So for me, that's where I want to go.
1: That's literally a gem.
0: Literally. Oh, can I show you that room I was
1: yeah,
0: telling you about?
1: Love to.
0: All right, here it goes.
1: So Alicia, let's talk about that incredible job you did hosting the Grammys.
0: Wow, that was definitely an unforgettable moment.
1: How long were you prepping for that?
0: You know, I mean, I was prepping for it from the minute that I knew that it was going to happen, which was sometime in the summer. But I mean, I guess you really start to prep, you know, November, December, you know, a little bit closer just so that you can be timely and everything.
1: Right. And on a more serious note, had everything that happened that day affected the evening?
0: It was definitely crazy. You know, we lost Kobe that day, and it was just hours before the show.
1: Yeah.
0: And it was so sad, and Gigi and all the families that were there. It changed everything. It made everything that we planned for go out the window, and just had to go with the spirit, you know, had to go with the genuine feeling of how we were all feeling, which was devastating.
1: Well, I mean, you handled it beautifully, pivoting from the original plans there.
0: Pivoting is, I think, a really important thing that I have been learning. You know, you don't always know what is meant for you. And sometimes you just have to be willing to flow. And that was definitely a big example of the flow.
1: Yeah, well, it was beautiful. So performing in front of your fellow artists, did anyone make you nervous?
0: You know, it is a nerve-wracking experience, and it can be a kind of a nervous room because it's so filled with everybody. But for me, I really want to create the calm. Like, I really want to create the good energy. I want to welcome people, make people feel good, make people feel loved, make people feel appreciated. Yeah. So I didn't feel nervous. I felt like I was bringing that, you know, good energy.
1: As you always do. And do you have any mantras or rituals before you go on stage?
0: I'm a big mantra lover. I'm a big ritual lover. I love tea. I love incense, candles, stones, like we said already, crystals.
1: Yeah, yeah.
0: But I'm big on prayer, and I just, like, really intend for what I'm hoping to come out of the moment.
1: Do you consider yourself a spiritual person?
0: Very, very spiritual and just very connected to, to the universe.
1: Are we going
0: to
1: see Alicia back for year three of
0: the
1: Grammys?
0: Oh, Lord.
1: Yeah?
0: Not talking about it.
1: All right, fine. Now talk to me a little bit about performing new material versus old. Do you have a preference?
0: I really love performing new material. This is really exciting because, you know, you've been working on new songs and new visuals and new ideas, and it's really exciting to get everybody in your mix and understand where you're going.
1: So you're excited about the music business today? Yeah?
0: I am excited about the music business. I think that it's a whole new world. It's a wild, wild west. It's like there's no rules. It's this open canvas that you can create exactly what you want, and there's an opportunity for so many people. It's not so, no matter who you are, where you live, you can be involved. You can express yourself. You can put your music out. You can be independent. I love that it's free like that.
1: Is there any facet of the industry that you wish you could shine a light on and change?
0: Anything that I'd want to change
1: anything.
0: In the industry? We have an organization called She Is the Music. I'd love to see more women in at the table, and that's what we're talking about and what we're creating, and, you know, more women in engineers, more women producers, more women in boardrooms, you know, just more women really creating the world we want.
1: If you've got a platform, use it. Now, what's a talent of yours that people may be surprised to know you have?
0: You might be surprised to know that I got a little flow with me.
1: You got a little flow with me.
0: I got
1: you.
0: A little bit of a flow.
1: That's pretty mysterious.
0: What's up, E?
1: Okay.
0: How you doing?
1: Alicia, we're shifting gears. We're moving on. Here we go. What's the last book that you read?
0: Chimamanda Ngozi Adichie, Purple Hibiscus. I love her. She's so special. That's the last book I read.
1: And what's the last place that you visited?
0: The last place I visited, we were just in Miami.
1: Yep.
0: And Berlin, London.

0: and
1: ooh,
0: France.
1: Cameo.
0: Wanna try one? I thought you were gonna beat me in air hockey.
2: But I gotta go soon, so.
0: You have to leave?
2: Soon.
0: All right. Show them my hidden talent.
1: Egypt, come on. Show me what you got.
0: This might or might not be one of my
1: hidden
0: talents.
1: Let's go. Come on, Egypt. And oh.
0: Hey, that was good. At least you got one in.
2: I hit Mike.
1: Got a pool shark in the making. I promise you, Egypt.
0: You're gonna be good.
1: Okay, back to the questions. Yoga or Pilates?
0: Yoga.
1: What's your favorite scent?
0: My favorite scent is Nag Champa. It's like an incense. It's beautiful.
1: Now, Alicia, I heard you secretly wanted to be a party planner.
0: I am the most amazing party planner you ever met. I am. How about all your birthdays?
1: I don't know if he agrees with you, Alicia. Anyway, you recently said that your kids taught you how to appreciate the magic when it's there, which I think was really well said. When was the last time?
2: Eight ball and
0: talented. Oh, well.
1: Very talented.
0: My kids do teach me the magic, actually. You know, I think that even just now, you know, the feeling of that genuine, you know, presence and being present and just appreciating the little things. You know, they show me that all the time.
1: Yeah. And what's the backstory behind the names Egypt and Genesis?
0: Egypt's backstory is I took a really important trip to Egypt that changed my life. And I realized that there, I realized there's nothing I can't build. There's nothing that I can't create. And so when I was pregnant, my husband actually suggested Egypt. He also suggested Genesis. He said he had a dream. And Genesis being kind of like the beginning, like renewal, is really, really powerful.
1: Yeah. And what are they obsessed with at the moment?
0: Dragon Ball Z.
2: Not really.
0: No.
1: Oh.
2: Yeah, well, action figures, but also more stuff.
0: Pokemon.
1: Now, Egypt, I hear you're into music, huh?
0: Yeah.
1: Yeah. And Alicia, how does it make you feel having a son that's producing and releasing music?
0: Yeah, it's really awesome. He plays piano. He practices really hard. And he produces. He produced for Kendrick. And actually, a few of our sons are really musical. So KJ, Nas, Egypt, Nicole. We have a kind of a musical family.
2: Brother music.
1: You're on your way. And what's your favorite thing to do together as a family?
0: I think we really like to roller skate.
1: Roller skating, that's a nice little tradition for the family.
0: What about you, E?
1: Is it roller rinks? Is it more street?
0: Oh yeah, we roller skate there, and we also roller skate in our gallery sometimes. That's pretty crazy. I could show you that room
1: Please
0: later.
1: Please do, love to see it. Sounds good. And whoa, look at the ceiling. This is incredible.
0: Isn't it so yeah. beautiful? I love this so much. This world just it transports you. Uh-oh, he's trying to beat me. All right, here we go. Let's see if he gets
1: it.
0: Okay,
1: here we go.
0: Quick.
1: Alicia, what's the most rewarding thing about being a mother?
0: The most rewarding thing about being a mother is when they beat you. You know, when they're better than you. It's really, really rewarding.
1: School.
0: And when they...
1: stiff competition.
0: All right.
1: Oh! Ah! Bah, bah,
0: bah. All right, that's how he does it. Let me show you the gallery.
1: So, describe Swizz's parent style in three words.
0: Swizz's parenting style is hard as nails. No, I'm just kidding. He's actually really sweet, and he's definitely, you know, he's obviously not as cuddly as Mama is, but he's really, really beautiful, and he's honest, very honest.
1: And what have you and him taught each other?
0: He's taught me about the magic, like allowing space for the magic, allowing room for there to be magic, and I've taught him about kind of coming a little bit down out of the clouds, a little bit, just a tiny bit.
1: Where do you feel like you're at your most personal best?
0: I'm at my personal best when, you know, when I have a nice balance between my family, my work, my creativity, my dreams, myself.
1: What is the hardest challenge that you've ever had to overcome?
0: Hardest challenge I've ever had to overcome is probably just really recognizing that the power that I was looking for, or the answers that I was looking for, are inside of me, as opposed to looking outside of me all the time and allowing other people to maybe control the outcome.
1: Alicia, everywhere I look has the most amazing art I've ever seen in my life. This
0: Isn't
1: is amazing.
0: This so sick, yeah. Hindi Wiley.
1: Yeah, this is
0: oh
1: good.
0: Oh my gosh, this is such a beautiful room. I love it in here so much.
1: And what can you tell me about this artist?
0: Yeah, Hindi is very, very special. I mean, I can't even, this is his largest piece and we are so blessed to own it. And this is a cause piece that is also very iconic. And if you went down there, I mean, it looks huge here, but if you went down and looked at it, it's like massive. And we actually had to remove the whole side of the house to get him in here.
1: Oh my God, it was crazy. Well, there's certainly no lack of inspiration with this art, right?
0: It really is, it's beautiful.
1: Now, you have a new album coming out.
0: Yes.
1: And it's self-titled.
0: Alicia, right. The album.
1: What made you go with that name?
0: Yeah, who is that person anyway? I'm actually trying to figure out.
1: You know what I mean. What can I expect to hear on it?
0: You're going to hear Heat Rocks. You're going to hear that timeless music that's going to be with you forever in your heart. And you're definitely going to hear different sides of Alicia. Because I think there's so much that makes us who we are. And we don't get a chance to always express all the sides. So that's what I'm looking, that's what I'm doing.
1: And why was releasing Underdog so important to you?
0: Underdog just feels like such a story. It's such a moment. I think we're at a time where we, more than ever, just need to know that we're going to figure it out and we're going to make it through. I think that just for me, I always need to hear those words because sometimes things feel kind of dark. So Underdog feels triumphant.
1: So this is a great time to talk about your new book.
0: More Myself. It's a theme. Alicia, More Myself is definitely a theme.
1: Love
0: I'm in a place where I'm really understanding more about how to become my authentic self. And I wanted to share some of those journeys with you because I think we're all looking for like the truth and the realness in our lives.
1: Absolutely, Alicia.
0: Thank you. Are you leaving?
1: No, I'm not going anywhere.
0: I was asking Egypt if he was leaving.
1: Sorry.
0: All right.
1: So what was your process writing a book like?
0: It's really, really deep, crazy, interesting. It's so much different than writing music. You know, it's like music is these short moments, but you have to tell these stories in these short moments. The book is just so much more in depth, so much more memories, and also therapeutic because you start to realize the things you did to create these moments and how do you undo them. So it was very, it was really amazing, but hard and deep.
1: And which process was harder, songwriting or memoir?
0: I think the journey, because I'm calling the book a journey, the journey is definitely the harder thing to write. Maybe because I just don't do it often, and songs I write more often, so I'm more familiar with how to get it all done. Can I have a hug?
2: Sure.
0: All right, I love you.
2: Hi.
0: Have a good day. I'll see you at the airport.
2: Hi.
1: That is so
0: Thanks
1: sweet.
0: Thanks for beating me.
2: Hi.
1: That is so sweet. Our hug.
0: I know.
1: Our hugs standard issue here.
0: I love hugs. I need them.
1: So is there anything that you were nervous about sharing with everyone in your book?
0: I mean, I think you get so personal, you get so vulnerable, you get so kind of, for me, it was more about the process of expressing the way that it happened. And so I didn't feel nervous about it, but it definitely just feels vulnerable.
1: And who are some of the people that you thanked in the book?
0: Definitely thank Oprah. This is the first book on her imprint. I'm super proud of her and so excited that her mentorship and sisterhood like brings us back together like this.
1: What do you hope people will take away from the story?
0: I really hope people take away the conversation that I'd love for us to continue having. Like, how do we all create our own destiny as opposed to the expectations that are put on us by other people? And sometimes we live out those expectations because we're trying to be the good girl or the good boy. And I would love for us to challenge that and talk about how do we find our own truth.
1: What does feminism mean to you?
0: Feminism to me just means the power of a woman and honoring it and cherishing it and really lifting it up and revering it.
1: I like that. And what values do you feel are the most important to instill in your kids?
0: I want my kids to know what it no kindness, you know, no empathy. I definitely want them to understand their blessings, be grateful, gratitude. I want them to understand how to speak to people clearly and communicate in a way that it helps them get across their point of view. There's so much to connect and teach them.
1: What would you say is the toughest thing about raising kids in 2020?
0: Toughest thing about raising sons in 2020 is, you know, I think the world could be a very dangerous place for men, and especially young black men. And I think that just to continuously teach them and show them how to stand in their kingliness is really important. So they're already well on their way, though.
1: They are on their way. Now, Alicia, I believe I was promised a certain...
0: Oh, I think I was going to show you my room with my piano. My other favorite room.
1: So what does me time look like for Alicia?
0: Me time is, you know, my meditations, me time for sure. Me time is also, you know, a special spa moment just for myself. It's a moment with my girls, my homegirls. We get to just hang out. My husband, obviously, when I guess, you know, that's still with other people, but it still fills me up, you know, and I think that's what it is. Like, how do you fill yourself up?
1: What's two words to describe your style?
0: Tomboy chic.
1: There's the piano, looking good. Who's most stylish person alive, Alicia?
0: Let's say Billy Porter.
1: What are three wardrobe staples every woman should have?
0: Three wardrobe staples. I think you should have a white tee, a fire fedora, and a black leather.
1: Braids or curls?
0: Braids.
1: So this is where you write your music. This is where it comes to life.
0: Oh, I love it.
1: Yeah, it's amazing.
0: Thanks.
1: And you said that you don't have a traditional or strategic or formulaic approach to writing music. Is that right?
0: Yeah, I don't. You know, I just go with the heart for music. I don't get scientific with music. I get more just what it feels like, you know? That's the most important.
1: And what's the most difficult song that you've ever written?
0: It's so interesting because the hardest song I've ever created is also the easiest song I've ever written. If I Ain't Got You is the easiest song to write, but the hardest song to put in the form that you hear it in, because it just took so long to figure out how to produce it right and create that right, genuine energy. So that's a twofold.
1: And what would you say is the most beautiful song you've ever written?
0: Most beautiful song I've
1: ever
0: written?
1: Yeah, what is it?
0: One of my favorite songs is called Not Even the King, and it just talks about no matter how much money you have, nothing is more important than love.
1: No words truer than that. Alicia, I do have to apologize because I didn't come prepared to play your piano.
0: Oh, that's okay.
1: But...
0: Hello.
1: But what tips do you have for all those watching starting to play?
0: I would say anyone who's just starting to play, just keep playing. Just practice and keep trying different styles and, you know, just especially figure out who you are and what special thing you have.
1: And you collaborated with so many legends in your career. Who's left on the wish list?
0: I still haven't. I realized that I didn't get to collaborate with Prince before he passed away, and I'm so sad about that. And I still haven't collaborated with Lauryn Hill.
1: Lauryn Hill.
0: Like, that needs to happen.
1: Oh, that needs to happen. Alicia, besides piano, what else can you play?
0: I play all keyboards, play a little bit of guitar, but my mainstay is all keyboards. So any type of piano, any type of keyboard, I'm messing with it.
1: And your piano sound is so soulful. It's
0: very spiritual, connected to, spirit.
1: Yeah, and what's your attitude in life in 2020?
0: My attitude in life in 2020 is no holding back, no dimming the light, and complete clarity.
1: Well, Alicia, it's time for clarity of the keys.
0: Should I play you some?
1: Please do. Okay. I'm feeling that. Yeah. What good is an interview if I'm not gonna...
0: You gonna get down
1: I'm
0: with
1: not
0: me?
1: Gonna do a duet with you.
0: Come on, let's get
1: it. Okay, let's get it.

0: did that.
1: Yeah, I'm really good. Hey, Stormy.
2: Hi.
1: Hey, Kylie. Thank you so much for having me over.
2: Of course.
1: What a cute way to start this video. So, are you excited to be joining your two other sisters and answering 73 questions?
2: I am honored.
1: As am I. Let's do this. So, what were you doing before I got here?
2: I made my daughter some breakfast, and then I had an ultrasound appointment.
1: Wow. And aside from that ultrasound appointment, is this how a typical day starts for you?
2: Every day is really different.
1: And what do you normally prepare for breakfast?
2: My favorite breakfast is something sweet like a cinnamon roll or coffee cake.
1: Mm. And what does Stormy enjoy eating?
2: Stormy loves her breakfast potatoes.
1: Delicious.
2: Come on in.
1: Thank you very much. So do you normally wake up early or sleep in right now?
2: I would say waking up early.
1: Night in or night out?
2: Right now, definitely a night in.
1: Lip gloss or matte lip?
2: Matte lip.
1: Kylie, this house is absolutely beautiful and stunning.
2: Thank you.
1: What's the best part about it?
2: I love the energy in this house.
1: And which of your siblings are you talking to the most these days?
2: We are on a family group chat all day, so we all talk the same amount.
1: Who's the most active on this family group chat?
2: Probably my mom.
1: Who's the least?
2: Probably me.
1: Which one makes you laugh the hardest?
2: Rob. Rob always makes me laugh the hardest.
1: I can see that. And who's the most like your mom?
2: Me.
1: Can you describe your sisters in one word, starting with Kim?
2: Kim is loyal.
1: Chloe?
2: Chloe is gracious.
1: Courtney?
2: She's very loving.
1: Kendall?
2: Kendall's confident.
1: One word to describe your mom?
2: Strong.
1: And what's your favorite holiday to celebrate as a family?
2: Favorite holiday, Christmas.
1: Lovely. And what was your favorite book to read as a kid?
2: The Giving Tree.
1: That's a personal favorite. And what song reminds you the most of growing up?
2: Any holiday song.
1: What's the best part about growing up in California?
2: The weather.
1: So Kylie, do you prefer comedies or dramas?
2: I love a good drama.
1: Beach trip or mountain trip?
2: I would say beach, always.
1: Lakers or Rockets?
2: That's hard. By Lakers.
1: Okay. Instagram stories or grid?
2: Grid.
1: Let's talk about keeping up with the Kardashians. Did you ever feel shy in front of the camera?
2: Not really.
1: Is there anything that you wish the cameras hadn't seen?
2: Probably my stripper pole episode.
1: God. Why do you think people love watching your family?
2: I think that they can always find someone to relate to.
1: I can see that. And what is the craziest rumor that you've heard about your family?
2: That we are all actually bald.
1: You kidding me?
2: Yep.
1: Do you ever rewatch episodes of Keeping Up with the Kardashians once they're on?
2: Yes.
1: What's the most important thing your sisters taught you about being famous?
2: I think that we're all still learning and navigating through it.
1: What was the best part about working with your family?
2: That we get to spend a lot of time together.
1: Okay, Kylie. Who's the best dressed person that you know?
2: Stormy.
1: Moving on. What's a new brand that you discovered recently that has you excited?
2: I am obsessed with the Normatec.
1: And what is your favorite red carpet look that you've ever worn?
2: For sure, the 2019 Met.
1: Okay, that's a good one. And what is your most boring clothing item?
2: Pajamas.
1: Is there anything that you would never wear?
2: Never say never.
1: Has Stormy raided your purse closet yet?
2: She is more into my shoes.
1: Chris, ask a question.
3: What was the thing that you learned about yourself when you first became a mother?
2: Just how much patience I have.
1: Patience is very, very important.
3: What was the best part about growing up in a big family?
2: Never a dull moment.
1: What was Stormy's first word?
2: Stormy's first word was dada.
1: And what music did she love the most?
2: Her dad's.
1: Have you ever sung Rise and Shine before your office video?
2: Of course.
1: Have you sung it since?
2: Of course.
1: Could you sing it now?
2: I would need a performance fee for that.
1: I'm not prepared for that. Which of your dogs is Stormy's favorite?
2: Stormy, what dog is your favorite?
4: Norman.
1: Norman. And what movie have you watched the most with her?
2: Probably Trolls or Ariel.
4: Ariel.
1: And what is Stormy's favorite outfit?
2: She loves her princess dresses.
1: What's the best part about raising kids at the same time as your sisters?
2: I'm just excited for them to all grow up together.
1: That's sweet. Kylie, what's your first memory of putting on makeup?
2: Just going through my mom's makeup drawers.
1: And in 2015, you launched your own cosmetics line. Who was the first person that you told about your lip kits?
2: First person I told about the lip kits is my mom.
1: Now, you trademarked Kylie Lip Kit 2 years before you released the products. What were you working on during that time?
2: We were just kind of figuring out how we were going to make it.
1: What surprised you the most the day that they were released?
2: How fast they sold out.
1: And what was the biggest lesson you learned after your initial launch?
2: Order more lip kits.
1: That's good. What is your all-time favorite lip color?
2: Kylie.
1: Now tell me about Kylie Baby.
2: Kylie Baby is a brand that I started when I became a mom, and I just wanted conscious and safe baby care.
1: What's your favorite thing about the team that you work with?
2: How female-driven we are.
1: That's awesome. And why did you want to get into swimwear?
2: I wanted to get into swimwear because I love swim. I could probably live in a swimsuit.
1: And what's the most important thing your mother taught you?
2: Never take no for an answer.
1: That's good advice. Kylie, what's your favorite food?
2: Favorite food is sushi, and I can't eat it right now, so I'm upset.
1: Ah, and what snack are you always reaching for?
2: I have been really into candy, actually.
1: What's the best restaurant for date night?
2: Nobu, always.
1: If you could live in any other city in the country, where would you choose?
2: Probably Houston.
1: Which of your cars do you drive the most?
2: I actually let Stormy. She likes to choose my cars every day, so it's in her hands.
1: Go Stormy. And what show are you currently obsessed with?
2: I am currently obsessed with Manifest and C.
1: Okay, Kylie, before I go, I want to ask about your pregnancy. Congratulations. We're so happy for you. Do you have a name picked out?
2: Well, we need to find out the gender first, and we decided to wait.
1: You gonna tell me first?
2: No.
1: Okay, all right, I tried. What's the best baby gift?
2: Best baby gift is just anything really sentimental.
1: What's your biggest pregnancy craving right now?
2: Frozen yogurts and In-N-Out, always.
1: Stormy excited to be a big sister?
2: She is very excited to be a big sister.
1: Okay, last question. Question number 73. How do you feel now that we're done?
2: I feel good, and I'm about to catch a flight.
1: Well, your fans are certainly going to love this. Thank you so much, Kylie.
2: All right, bye, guys.
1: Have a good flight.
0: Hello?
1: Hey, it's that guy from Vogue 73 Questions. I'm here to ask you 73 questions.
0: I'll be there in 2 seconds.
1: Okay, let's do this.
4: Hey,
1: Emma.
4: How's it going?
1: Hey.
4: Good to see you.
1: It's good to see you, and it's great to see you here in sunny Los Angeles.
4: Yes.
1: What's the best thing about being in Los Angeles?
4: The weather and my friends.
1: What's the worst thing about being in Los Angeles?
4: The smog and my enemies.
1: What's Hollywood really like?
4: It's a mixed bag.
1: What's the best thing about New York City?
4: The plays.
1: What country in the world would you love to visit?
4: Oh man, there's too many to name. Let's go with Costa Rica.
1: Name one thing you can't live without.
4: Love, in whatever form that takes.
1: What's one thing you'd like to have with you on set?
4: Headphones and a lot of caffeine.
1: What's one cause that is dear to your heart?
4: Gun control.
1: What's the funniest thing you've ever read about yourself on the internet?
4: Oh, I once read that I look like a fish inside of a chicken smoking a cigarette, which is, I
1: see the resemblance.
4: It's uncanny.
1: Uncanny.
4: It really is. You want to come in?
1: Yeah, let's do it.
4: Welcome.
1: What a charming apartment you have.
4: Thank you very much. You want to have a seat?
1: Yes, let's do that. What's your favorite color?
4: Probably red.
1: What hair color do you enjoy having the most?
4: Probably red.
1: Who's the funniest person you know?
4: I think Jesse Eisenberg is one of the funniest people in the world.
1: Who's made you most starstruck?
4: Diane Keaton, Lorne Michaels, Tom Hanks. I cried in front of all three of them.
1: What's Ryan Gosling really like in person?
4: Bloodthirsty. And vengeful. You want a beer?
1: I love one.
4: Great.
1: How do you make your coffee?
4: First thing in the morning.
1: What historical figure would you love to have coffee with?
4: Gilda Radner.
1: What historical figure would you love to have a cocktail with?
4: Mr. Andrews from Titanic. Although I always picture Mr. Andrews from Titanic as Victor Garber in the movie Titanic, so I think maybe I just want to have a drink with Victor Garber.
1: Mm-hmm. What have you learned about being an actress?
4: A lot of things. I think mostly that if you take care of yourself and you pay attention, the better you'll be.
1: What movie made you want to be an actress?
4: A lot. The Jerk, Annie Hall, Hocus Pocus, Beetlejuice. You want your beer?
1: Yeah, thank you.
4: Sorry.
1: This is great. Thanks so much. Who do you want to shoot a love scene with?
4: Marlon Brando in On the Waterfront.
1: What's your dream role?
4: Martha in Who's Afraid of Virginia Woolf.
1: What's the best thing about being nominated for an Oscar?
4: The Lego Oscar that I actually got to keep.
1: Where do you keep all of your acting awards?
4: I'm never not holding this.
1: That is a real Nickelodeon Kids' Choice Award.
4: Yeah, it is. Yeah, it is.
1: What's your favorite sport?
4: Basketball. This is a kaleidoscope.
1: No.
4: Yeah.
1: Do you have any tattoos?
4: Just this one.
1: All right. What's your favorite app?
4: Dub Smash, obviously.
1: Well, I just happen to have Dub Smash on my phone.
4: You do?
1: I do. Of James Corden singing Amazing Grace.

0: I'm giving him a run for his money. What's your favorite holiday to celebrate?
1: Maybe National Put Your Dog in a Raincoat Day. Oh, and with that, let's go upstairs.
0: What's your favorite thing to eat?
1: French fries and Brussels sprouts, not necessarily at the same time.
0: What's your least favorite thing to eat?
1: Beets and anything with mayonnaise.
0: What was your first job?
1: I baked dog treats at a dog bakery.
0: What was the name of your first pet?
1: Norman and his sister Chelsea. And they were blonder versions of Wren, basically.
0: Wren. Who's Wren?
1: Wren is my dog, who you will meet in one moment.
0: Who's your style icon?
1: No one in particular, but I do always find that I want to be dressed like my friend Mara Rozek.
0: What did you wear to your first prom?
1: I didn't go to prom, but if I had, I hope I would have worn a pantsuit.
0: What is your favorite fashion trend of all time?
1: Tiny boots.
0: What's the worst fashion trend of all time?
1: Drop crotch pants. That's just my opinion. No offense.
0: Do you have a morning beauty ritual?
1: That's when I apply the prosthetics.
0: What is your must-have beauty product?
1: Sheet masks.
0: What's the worst beauty trend you've ever tried?
1: Oh, those rhinestone tattoos from the 90s.
0: What's your favorite thing to wear?
1: Jeans. Oh!
0: Okay.
1: Should've guessed.
0: What's the priciest thing you've ever splurged on?
1: My apartment, not this one.
0: Do you play any musical instruments?
1: No.
0: Prove it.
1: Okay.
0: Yeah, you definitely don't know how to play musical instruments.
1: No good.
0: All right.
1: You want me, Ren?
0: Yeah.
1: Okay.
0: What is your favorite book of all time?
1: Raise High the Roof, Beam Carpenters by J.D. Salinger.
0: If you could live in any era, what would it be?
1: Always thought it would be the 20s, but then I realized that it's kind of easy to idealize times and forget about typhoid.
0: What is something you always travel with?
1: A book and water.
0: If you were stuck on a deserted island, what's the one thing you couldn't live without?
1: A boat to leave that island.
0: What's your favorite television show of all time?
1: Huff, with Hank Azaria and Oliver Platt. It was 2 seasons. It was brilliant.
0: What is your favorite plot twist in any movie?
1: I love the plot twist in Planes, Trains, and Automobiles. Ren, come here. Hi.
0: Hi, Ren.
1: This is Ren.
0: Oh, what a gorgeous dog.
1: Yeah.
0: What's the first thing you did this morning?
1: Meditated.
0: How would you describe yourself in 3 words?
1: Probably very cool.
0: What's your favorite slang?
1: Is it? Do you know slang is actually slang for short language? Are you going to put that jingle
0: we'll put
1: in?
0: Put the jingle
1: post?
0: In.
1: Yeah.
0: Do you have a favorite hobby?
1: My hobbies are a little embarrassing. So, I would say reading.
0: What's your favorite exercise?
1: Jazzercise.
0: What's your spirit animal?
1: Dragon.
2: Serena Williams said she'd love to give you a tennis lesson. How do you feel about that?
1: Yes, please. A happy National Dress Up Your Pet in a Raincoat Day.
0: Congrats, Ren.
1: Hey, ask me what my favorite dance move is.
0: What's your favorite dance move?
1: I'm so glad you asked that. I was just thinking. Pachow!
0: Wow.
1: It's been practicing that for a really long time.
0: Impressive. Yeah. Can you give me your best impression of someone famous?
3: Oh, baby, baby, how was I supposed to know?
0: That's maybe more impressive than the last.
1: It's Britney, yeah.
0: What is your go-to karaoke song?
1: Tom's Diner seems like it would be a good karaoke song, just surely for the fact that you can't get it out of your head, so it's kind of... it's a mean karaoke song. It's a mean idea.
0: What other song do you know all the words to?
1: I'm pretty great with Happy Birthday.
0: If you were a rap artist, what would your stage name be?
1: MCMC.
4: Hey, Emma, I've got a question.
1: That's Mara Rozek! That's Mara Rozek.
4: What's the biggest surprise you've ever had?
1: Birth.
5: Hey, Emma, who's your favorite superhero?
1: It's still Spider-Man, Petra.
5: Hey, Emma, do you have a secret talent?
1: I can type 100 words per minute, right?
6: Wow.
4: Thanks, Emma!
1: Thanks, guys. So, I wasn't even... We didn't plan that at all.
2: All right, I gotta wind this down. What's something most people don't know about you?
1: I think there's a lot of things people don't know about me, but that's the whole point of 73 questions, right?
0: Yeah, that's kind of true.
1: A lot of questions.
0: Emma, if you turn to your left on this plasma TV, you'll see a man asking you a question.
7: Hey, Emma. My baby Grant won't stop crying. What bedtime story should I read him?
1: Oh, I love you forever.
0: Oh, that's a good one.
7: Hey, thank you.
0: That's a good one.
1: Yeah.
0: Do you have any nicknames?
1: Well, people mostly call me Em, and my real name is Emily. Emma's actually short for that, so just please call me Emily.
0: If your life was a song, what would the title be?
1: I'd just steal from Coldplay and say, don't panic.
0: What's the best piece of advice you've ever received?
1: One day at a time.
0: What advice would you give your teenage self?
1: Stop with the self-tanner. It's enough.
0: What's the best gift you've ever received?
1: A handmade rocking chair.
0: What's the best gift you've ever given someone?
1: I think my presence is the best present. No? I should start buying people gifts.
0: Yeah.
1: Okay.
0: What's your worst habit?
1: Not great with texting people back.
0: All right, last question, question number 73. Mm-hmm. Can you show me your best magic trick?
1: You want a magic
0: Lay it on me. The disappearing thumb thing. Yeah. Come on, that's not your
1: like
0: best
1: it?
0: Magic trick.
1: Well.
0: Like, it can't be your... Holy okay, Emily.
1: Thanks for coming over.
0: Thanks so much.
1: Yeah, that was great.
0: All right.
6: Welcome to my home.
0: There he is. Ready for his 73 question interview. You know the drill. Let's do this.
6: Let's do it.
0: Before we begin, how do I address you?
6: You can call me Love.
0: And you've referred to yourself differently over the years. So I gotta ask you, why so many name changes?
6: It depends on my mood, my vibe.
0: And Puff, where did that come from?
6: I can't tell you that.
0: Why'd you move to LA?
6: Oh, for the kids, the family. The weather.
0: What's the one thing you miss the most about living in New York City?
6: I miss the people.
0: Love, how do you describe yourself?
6: I'm vivacious, eccentric, and I'm a Scorpio.
0: What's one misconception about you?
6: There are no misconceptions about me.
0: What's your biggest strength?
6: My belief in God.
0: What's your biggest weakness?
6: Fried chicken.
0: Best personal trait?
6: My compassion.
0: What's one thing you need every morning?
6: I need a hug.
0: I noticed your festive decor right over here. Yeah. What are you going to be doing for the holidays?
6: Opening up a whole lot of gifts.
0: What does family mean to you?
6: Everything. It's my tribe.
0: Can you name your kids from oldest to youngest?
6: Quincy, Justin, Christian, Chance, Delilah, and Jesse.
0: Okay. How do you tell your twin daughters apart?
6: Just that parental instinct.
0: What's one thing you want for your kids?
6: Oh, peace, happiness, love. I want it all for my kids.
0: Who's your biggest
6: money?
0: Who's your biggest inspiration?
6: My biggest inspiration is my mother.
0: What advice did you give Jay-Z and Beyonce when they had twins?
6: Get ready for double the love.
0: What do you think Biggie's legacy is?
6: Biggie's legacy is that he is the greatest of all time.
0: What's the last movie that made you cry with laughter?
6: Oh, that's Eddie Murphy, Delirious.
0: What did you bring to Martha Stewart and Snoop's potluck?
6: Oh, I brought him some DeLeon, the best tequila in the world.
0: What's a piece of advice you give to a 15-year-old Love?
6: Love, take care of yourself.
0: What age did you know that you wanted to be an entrepreneur?
6: When I was 12.
0: How?
6: I went and got a paper route, but I wasn't supposed to, but I got one anyway.
0: All right, probably the most important question of the interview, but is it really all about the Benjamins?
6: I think it's all about love.
0: And love? The bartender awaits. Okay. So what's your favorite cocktail?
6: My favorite cocktail is the new French vanilla Ciroc flavored Coquito. Okay, so you need some French vanilla Ciroc, you need some Coquito, and you need some holiday spirit.
0: There's plenty of that. What's your favorite food?
6: Soul food.
0: What's your favorite midnight snack?
6: Apple pie and ice cream.
0: Where do you go to relax in the world?
6: I like the Caribbean.
0: By the way, whatever happened to that Farnsworth Bentley guy?
6: Oh, Farnsworth is doing great.
0: Okay, so you're having a party. What song do you kick it off with?
6: Dougie Fresh and Slick Rick, The Show. You have to try that one.
0: Now, you've gone on the record saying that your white party is up there with the top three that you've ever thrown for people. What are the other two?
6: I would say when I got my star on Hollywood, I had a party. And this year at Burning Man at an undisclosed location.
0: If you've had the recall, the most lavish, over-the-top, outrageously extravagant decoration on display, what would it be?
6: One time I had the Declaration of Independence in one of my 4th of July parties. It was a 4th of July white party. And the white party's coming back this year, by the way, for charity.
0: Yeah, that's great to hear. And I'm sure that's probably not public information yet, but who's the person that's number one on that invitation list?
6: Leonardo DiCaprio.
0: And I can get on that list,
6: yes,
0: right?
6: Yes, without a doubt. You are invited.
0: That is so generous of you. Cheers to that.
6: See you at the white party. And happy holidays to you and yours.
0: Thanks, love. What's the best thing you've ever worn?
6: Thank you. Best thing I've ever worn is I have a vintage Ralph Lauren double-breasted tuxedo.
0: Wow, sounds nice. And what's your favorite article of clothing?
6: Favorite article of clothing? Socks.
0: And how would you describe your style?
6: My style is Diddy's style right here, you know?
0: I can see. And who are your style icons out of all the icons in the world?
6: Dapper Dan and this kid right here.
8: What
6: my
8: up,
6: son.
8: Huh?
0: Christian.
8: How are you?
0: The third son.
8: Oh, good to see you.
6: How fresh he is, little fresh mini me.
8: See? Comfy. Cozy tits.
6: Man, go put your sneakers up, man. Come
8: oh,
6: on.
8: I got you. I'm sorry. Right.
0: Who's your fashion mentor?
6: My mother is my fashion mentor.
0: And designer?
6: As a fashion designer, though, I would have to say Tom Ford, though.
0: Okay. What's the most memorable Sean John runway show?
6: Most memorable Sean John runway show, the first show that we ever did. And it was the first time that New York Fashion Week saw black excellence in its full glory and splendor.
0: What fashion shoot sticks out in your mind?
6: Annie Leibovitz, the Vogue shoot that I did. It was called Puffy Does Paris. And Kate Moss was in there, and every designer in the world. It was crazy.
0: How has hip-hop influenced fashion or changed fashion?
6: Hip-hop has changed the world of fashion. Look at Gucci.
0: How does fashion influence you when you're recording?
6: If I'm not fresh, I can't make a hit.
0: So to your left, I see a silver statue. Is that a certain CFDA award?
6: Oh, yeah, let me get this for you.
0: CFDA Menswear Designer of the Year Award?
6: Pow!
0: That is a beautiful thing.
6: Put my drink down.
0: How did it feel winning that?
6: Oh, man. First African-American to win a CFDA award. I remember I was in a category with Marc Jacobs and Ralph Lauren. And I won.
0: Can I touch it?
6: Yes. It's real.
0: Oh, great.
6: It's real.
0: All right, notice your Grammys. Tell me, what's your favorite Grammy that you've won?
6: My favorite Grammy would have to be Hip Hop Album of the Year for No Way Out.
0: How many number ones have you had in your career?
6: I probably had 7 as a solo artist and over 40 as a producer.
0: Impressive. And I want you to think back for this question, but what was the first musical memory that you've ever had in your life?
6: My first musical memory was seeing James Brown at the Apollo.
0: Can you finish this sentence for me? Hip-hop music today is?
6: Hip-hop music today is taking over the world.
0: Who's the one artist, living or dead, that you wish you can collaborate with?
6: Michael Jackson.
0: Why?
6: I mean, it's Michael Jackson, man. Come on. Who wouldn't?
0: Who's one actor you hope to work with?
6: Denzel Washington.
0: Why?
6: It's Denzel.
0: Okay, all right. Point taken. All right, in all the TV that you've done, what is your most memorable moment?
6: I would have to say when I performed at the MTV Awards with Sting doing I'll Be Missing You. Life-changing.
0: And now you're coming back?
6: Yes, I'm coming back. I have a new show on Fox called The Four. It's going to revolutionize vocal competition shows. It's me, DJ Khaled, Fergie, Meghan Trainor, Charlie Watt. Check it out. Premieres January 4th on Fox.
0: Do you think you will ever be done with music?
6: I will never be done with music.
0: What was your favorite song to perform live on that Bad Boy reunion tour?
6: I love dancing to More Money, More Problems, you know?
0: All right, so it's 2020. Will we see a President Love?
6: You will not see a President Love in 2020, but you will see some change. I love is going to help you get some change. We're going to just spread this world with love. Don't want to be the president, though. I want to have too much fun.
0: What makes a good leader, do you think?
6: Patience.
0: What is your hope for the future in general?
6: My hope for the future is that my people, African Americans, will get a chance to build some economic wealth, to make some positive changes in our community so we can stop asking people for things, and that my people just get a peace of mind, man, just to get a day to breathe, and I have to think about getting shot or killed, being oppressed, you know? That's all. Just want a little bit of peace and love.
0: What's a cause that's important to you?
6: Education.
0: Describe Colin Kaepernick in 2 words.
6: Brave man.
0: Okay, love, we're almost done here. I'm going to round it out with some old-fashioned true or false. Is that all right?
6: Sure, let's go.
0: Okay, true or false? You go to sleep at 5 a.m.
6: False.
0: True or false, you take a bath every night?
6: True.
0: True or false, you love candles?
6: True.
0: True or false, you never wear pink?
6: False.
0: True or false, vinyl is a lot better than digital?
6: True.
0: True or false, you never wear jeans?
6: False.
0: True or false, you do not like dancing?
6: That's absolutely false.
0: And true or false, did you have the most memorable time with me on this interview?
6: Damn. That's true.
2: I believe that.
6: Yeah.
2: All right. Thanks a lot, love.
6: All right,
2: this
6: man.
2: Is great. Take
9: Benito!
2: Care.
9: Hey!
2: ¿Cómo estás?
9: muy bien, ¿y tú qué lo que?
2: Great to see you, man.
9: Good to see you.
2: Thanks for doing 73 questions.
9: No, gracias a ustedes.
2: We're here at the Barclays Center.
9: Estamos aquí en Brooklyn, papá.
2: How much time do you have before your concert?
9: Tenemos par de horitas, como cuatro horitas por ahí.
2: All right. And this is the first of three shows that you have here, right?
9: Eso es así.
2: Okay. Now, the Most Wanted tour is your fifth concert tour. What does a typical day look like on this tour?
9: Tranquilito, me levanto, desayuno, entreno, me hago un café, me baño y pa'l venue.
2: What is the one thing you do all the time before every show?
9: Realmente descansar. 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
2: What is the first step in putting together an album tour?
9: Yo creo que lo primero es tener las ganas de hacer música y tener un sentimiento, un pensamiento, algo que decir. No hacer cualquier loquero.
2: Wow, look at this art over here. Bienvenidos a Brooklyn.
9: Chale.
2: Love it.
9: 11, 12 y 13, sold out. Manna.
2: Wow. How has this tour been different than years past?
9: Mano, cada tour tiene algo especial y algo diferente. Yo creo que podría ser que me siento más, con más experiencia, más relajado.
2: Now, Benito, last year you said your favorite show on World's Hottest Tour was in Argentina. Has any show on this tour topped that experience whatsoever?
9: Está difícil. Argentina es un crowd bien distinto. Eso es otra cosa.
2: They love you down there.
9: Pero Nueva York es de los mejores. Aquí en Estados Unidos, Nueva York es top.
2: Wow, this is amazing. Hermoso.
9: Beautiful.
2: Yo, Benito, check out the Vogue up top.
9: Amazing.
2: Look at that.
9: Amazing. Ah, mira. No había visto eso.
2: Must be incredible. Now, for all of us who don't know what it's like being on that stage, how would you describe being in front of all those people?
9: ¿Qué te puedo decir? Se siente cabrón, real, tanta gente. Saber que lo lograste, siempre se siente es lindo.
2: Now, what do you want fans to get out of this experience?
9: Mano, que se disfruten la noche. Es lo único que yo espero, que se lleven un momento lindo que puedan recordar para siempre.
2: Can you describe what your first live performance was like?
9: La primera vez que yo... Es un lugar mucho más pequeño que esto.
2: Whoa. Oh my God.
9: Está bien, ya entendí.
10: What are you doing?
2: All right.
10: It's you. It's for you.
2: Oh my God, that scared the hell out of me. Messi or Maradona?
9: Diablo. Messi o Maradona?
2: Yeah.
9: Diablo, en verdad no me quiero meter en problemas, pero he visto más a Messi jugar, a Maradona, pues.
2: ¿Cerveza medalla o corona?
9: Agua.
2: ¿Tripletas o arroz con habichuelas?
9: Tripleta, no me gustan las habichuelas.
2: Yo, Benito, why do you delete your Instagram photos?
9: Joder.
2: How has acting influenced your musical career?
9: Yo diría que mucho. Yo me la vivo mucho cuando estoy grabando, cuando estoy en la tarima. So, es como una interpretación así.
2: What would be your dream character to play?
9: Hey.
11: Hola.
9: Oh.
2: Hola.
11: Hola.
9: Mano, no sé, Batman, Spider-Man.
2: If you starred in a biopic, whose life would you portray?
9: La vida del padre Alberto.
2: Do you have a specific wellness routine while on tour?
9: I'm sorry?
2: Wellness routine. Do you have a wellness routine?
9: Bueno, sí, yo me doy mis masajitos, me hidrato bien, me estiro, me tratan bonito.
2: How many hours of sleep are you getting?
9: Yo estoy durmiendo alrededor de... 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
2: Necesito 8 horas.
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2: Sí, sí.
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2: Yeah, soy viejo.
9: Mira, la barbería llena.
2: What was your first big purchase that you've ever made?
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11: Who is your favorite Pokemon character?
9: Este, Charmander y Charizard.
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11: 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Is your fifth studio album. Why did you want to release this album before you turn 30?
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11: That's super interesting. 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
9: A mí me gusta mucho la música de esa época, especialmente con ese sonido de los 80, 90 principios. 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
11: Who is the most underrated reggaeton artist?
9: Julio Voltio.
11: Okay. And what's your favorite song lyric someone else has written?
9: De Anches. 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
11: You revealed that out of any English-speaking song, you knew the lyrics best to Break Free by Ariana Grande. It's a great song. It's a great song. Do you have any new tracks to add to that list?
9: Mano, no. 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
11: Yeah. Why was it important for you to go to college?
9: Muy importante. No tan solo... Siempre he dicho, educarse es primordial. Educarse te separa de resto. 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
11: What song were you most excited to play for your mom? 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
9: Para mami, de este álbum, a ella le gusta más Un Verano Sin Ti. 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
11: What was the last argument that you had with one of your brothers?
9: Mano, fue yo creo que de NBA, de quién era el mejor, una cosa así, con el chiquito. Tú sabes cómo son los niños hoy en día. Que...
11: Well, hopefully you won the argument.
12: You got better. Close
11: right for you, better. All right, so how long does it take for you to get ready every day or get ready for every concert?
9: Every day, every concert? I don't know. Como 10 minutos. Yo me he visto rápido. Yo me preparo rápido.
11: Wow, look at this wardrobe. It's beautiful. So what do you feel like wearing tonight?
9: I don't know. I think I'm going naked to the stage.
12: Okay.
9: Because we're in Brooklyn.
12: I didn't know.
9: You know, Brooklyn is...
11: What does that mean?
9: Nosotros llevamos planificando esto, como que toda la gira, tenemos la ropa y decimos, ¿cuál nos vamos a poner en Nueva York? 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
11: Now, how many different outfits will you wear across this entire tour cycle?
9: No mucho, son... 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
11: Yeah, can you try some on for me? Let's do it. Now, you've collaborated with some big names in the music industry. How do you approach fashion collaborations?
9: Mano, a veces nosotros tiramos, a veces ellos nos tiran, pero casi siempre, igual que con la música, es a base de conexión y sentimiento que yo me siento identificado con la marca, con el diseñador, con

0: great to see you, Jennifer Lopez.
1: Hey.
0: What a dream. On a scale of 1 to 10, how excited are you to answer 73 questions today?
1: 10.
0: I knew it. And I'm excited to be here in LA with you. Thanks for having me. What would you say is the biggest difference between here and the Bronx?
1: The size of my closet.
0: And what's one word to describe the Bronx?
1: Cool.
0: Very cool.
1: Come on in.
0: All right, thank you. What would you say is the biggest impact that New York has had on you?
1: It's made me who I am.
0: And what was your go-to order at the bodega?
1: My go-to order at the bodega was ham and cheese on a roll with an orange drink, if you know, you know, and a small bag of chips.
0: That sounds like the J-Lo special to me.
1: You want some tea?
0: I'd love some, thank you. So everyone knows, I'm walking here. What's something else that real New Yorkers say?
1: F*** you!
0: All right, let's get into your past. Do you remember performing for your family when you were a kid?
1: Every holiday.
0: Do you remember the first musical you ever saw on Broadway?
1: Dreamgirls.
0: Classic.
1: Yeah.
0: And do you think we'll ever see you in a musical on Broadway?
1: God, I hope so.
0: How did you celebrate getting your role in Selena?
1: There's really no celebrating. I got right to work. I was so nervous.
0: Now, can you describe the outfit that you wore to your first premiere?
1: My first premiere, God, it was a kind of rayon blend polyester mini dress in kind of a sandy poo-poo color with buttons. It was like, forget it.
0: Do you still have it?
1: No.
0: Which of your characters are you most similar to?
1: I think there's a little bit of me in all of the characters I play, but I would have to say Selena.
0: Yeah. And which of your movies would you most want to make a sequel of?
1: Gigli.
0: Critically acclaimed. Who has made you laugh the most in between takes?
1: My husband, Ben.
0: Is there a movie that you really regret turning down?
1: Unfaithful.
0: What movie or project would you say is most underappreciated?
1: El Cantante.
0: And what is the most important thing that you do to prepare for a role?
1: Research. Just dig into all the details of who the character is, what they do, what they do for a living, how they act, their day-to-day, moment-to-moment existence.
0: Mm. And which of your performances challenged you the most?
1: Ramona, the pole. The pole.
0: Speaking of hustling, what's the hardest thing about being a producer?
1: I think the hardest thing about being a producer, or the most challenging thing, is to bring the right group of people together, because it's that chemistry that counts.
0: Yeah. Well, I can imagine you're a pro at that.
1: Your tea.
0: Thank you.
1: Oh, that's mine.
0: Oh, yeah. That one says queen, and you are the queen. So, Jennifer, why was it important for you to name your company New Yorican Productions?
1: Because I'm a Puerto Rican from New York.
0: I suppose that's a perfect reason. And who do you think should portray you in a movie about the story of your life?
1: She hasn't been born yet.
0: Hmm. If you could cook one thing for the rest of your life, what do you think you'd be cooking?
1: Rice and beans and chicken cutlets.
0: With such a busy schedule, what do you do to relax?
1: Watch TV.
0: With such a busy schedule, how often do you actually get to relax?
1: Once a week.
0: Can we do some quick rapid-fire questions?
1: Sure.
0: Okay, are you a morning person or night person?
1: Night person.
0: Hair up or hair down?
1: Up.
0: Beach or mountains?
1: Beach.
0: Original or remix?
1: Original.
0: Ballad or dance track?
1: Depends on my mood, but dance track.
0: And you're in an airplane, aisle, or window?
1: Window.
0: Congratulations, that concludes our rapid fire section.
1: Come on, let's go sit down.
0: Okay. What was the first movie that you really loved?
1: West Side Story.
0: So good. And what was the last movie that made you cry?
1: Coda.
0: Well, your backyard is gonna make me cry because it's so beautiful.
1: Thank you.
0: Jennifer, you don't strike me as someone who gets pre-show jitters, but what performance made you the most nervous?
1: Oh, Celia Cruz tribute at the American Music Awards. I had to do this flip over two people and head first flip over forward, and he had to catch me. Thank God he did.
0: Yeah, well, I hope you didn't fall at all.
1: I fell many times rehearsing that one.
0: What would you say is your pre-show ritual?
2: I mean, after I get my hair and makeup done, I just basically take about 30 to 45 minutes for myself. Nobody in the room, just warm up my body, stretch, and warm up my voice.
0: Who was the first person you told that you'd be performing at the Super Bowl?
2: I think the first person besides me to know was Benny.
0: Benny, your manager. And what did he say?
2: Holy s***!
0: How was preparing for that performance different than others?
2: It takes months to rehearse for 7 minutes. Usually it takes months to rehearse for a 2-hour show. But this was a different animal.
0: I can imagine. If you could go unrecognized by the public for 24 hours, what would you do?
2: Walk through a crowd.
0: What was the best advice a friend has ever given you?
2: Don't force it.
0: And who was that friend?
2: Elaine.
0: Hi, Elaine. How would you describe your work ethic?
2: Relentless.
0: And what do you hope your kids learn from you being relentless?
2: That if you work hard, you can accomplish anything.
0: Do you think that they get that?
2: I hope so.
0: What is the most intimidating thing about parenthood?
2: Everything, but definitely the teenage years.
0: I can imagine. And what is the most rewarding thing?
2: The most rewarding thing is that they wind up teaching you.
0: What do you hope will be Jennifer Lopez's legacy?
2: That I put a lot of love in the world.
0: And what does successful representation for Latin artists look like to you?
2: That we just are like everybody else, treated like everybody else, and regarded the same way and represented the same way as any other human being.
0: What would the title of your memoir be?
2: Dance again and again and again and again.
0: And again,
2: and again, and again. Never stop dancing.
0: Never stop. And what advice would you give about love today?
2: And it starts with you.
0: Switching gears a little bit, what's your favorite holiday?
2: Christmas.
0: It's coming right around the corner.
2: Yes.
0: Can't wait. And what is one Christmas tradition that you and your family look forward to the most?
2: We cook the same food every year, which I love because I wait for that food all year. We cook pasteles and arroz con gandules and pernil and all the like specialties, so it's my favorite. Plus, it's the most sparkly holiday of all.
0: It is. Any coquito?
2: A little bit of coquito, yeah.
0: And what do you want this year for Christmas?
2: I have everything I want.
0: Which do you prefer, recording the song or shooting the music video?
2: Recording the song.
0: And which of your music videos was your absolute favorite?
2: Hard to pick, but I would say If You Have My Love because it was the first.
0: And do you remember what your first big dance audition was?
2: Fly Girls in Living Color.
0: And what's your best tip for any dancer going into an audition?
2: Stand in the front.
0: Yeah, it's important to be brave. And what's your favorite song to dance to?
2: Any salsa song.
0: Can I see another part of the house?
2: Let's go to the recording studio.
0: I am ready. Now, when you were a fly girl, did you do any choreography?
2: No.
0: And what do you always look for in a backup dancer when you're performing?
2: I look for a great entertainer.
0: What's the biggest difference between getting ready for a red carpet versus a performance?
2: I think probably one is nerve-wracking and one is pretty easy.
0: And how would you describe your everyday style?
2: My everyday style is very relaxed and kind of tomboyish, but with a little bit of sexy in it.
0: What is your favorite look of all time?
2: Oh, my favorite look of all time. I think people would think it was the green Versace dress because it's the most famous, but I would have to probably say it's too hard to choose.
0: That was an incredible dress. And what is your most surprising beauty secret?
2: Sleep.
0: When you imagine the perfect day of self-care, what's on the agenda?
2: Locking myself in my bathroom all by myself, taking a bath, putting in the oils and the bath salts, putting on a little music, maybe reading a book, a little Thich Nhat Hanh.
0: Now it's the 20th anniversary of This Is Me Then.
2: Yes.
0: What's your favorite song from that album?
2: Dear Ben.
0: Now why did you name the new album This Is Me Now?
2: The same way This Is Me Then captured a moment in time, a very special moment in time, this album also did the same thing, captured a very special moment in time. So this is me now.
0: What is something new that you tried on this album?
2: To be unafraid.
0: And what is one song that you've always wanted to cover that you haven't?
2: Maybe Martha?
0: Tom Waits? Yeah. Legendary. Now, what do you think your fans' favorite song of yours is?
2: I don't know. On the Floor? Jenny from the Block?
0: Let's Get Loud? Una Noche Más?
2: I don't know. I don't know. Waiting for Tonight?
0: Waiting for Tonight. So many to choose from. Well, Jennifer, we are at question number 73. What are you most excited about for next year?
2: For people to hear the music.
0: And speaking as a huge fan of your music, I cannot wait.
2: Which reminds me, I gotta get back to work.
0: Go get it.
2: Thanks for coming.
0: Best of luck, J-Lo.
3: I have to say that it's so cool to be able to ask you 73 questions at a horse stable.
4: How cool is this?
3: It's, whoa, we have horses.
4: Good morning.
3: That are, this is legit. How often are you riding these days?
4: Not as much as I used to.
3: And you did this competitively.
4: I did for 10 years.
3: How many competitions did you ride?
4: Probably hundreds at this point.
3: When did you really fall in love with the sport?
4: I fell in love with the sport when I realized that horses can be my best friend.
3: Can we go see the horses?
4: Yes, please.
3: Let's go.
4: Okay.
3: Where were you born?
4: I was born in Washington, D.C.
3: And how often do you go back home to L.A.?
4: I go back as much as I can, but it ends up being every month or so.
3: What would you say is the biggest difference between the coasts?
4: Probably the change of pace or the weather.
3: Okay. What's the most Californian thing about you?
4: Hi, baby. Probably how much I love nature and animals.
3: Nice. What's something that immediately jumps to mind when you think of your childhood?
4: Probably my horse, Lego.
3: A horse named Lego?
4: He actually looks just like this one.
3: What is your current obsession?
4: My current obsession is chocolate. I never really was a big chocolate fan, but recently obsession came up.
3: What's something everyone needs to read right now?
4: Everyone needs to read Believe Me by Yolanda Hadid.
3: What goes through your mind as you're being photographed?
4: Be fierce, be fierce, be fierce, but don't be too fierce, because apparently it really freaks people out.
3: What are you often told when people work with you?
4: I get told that people don't think I'm as nice as I am, and I guess the resting bitch face kind of throws them off.
3: Who do you consider to be a mentor?
4: My mom is my mentor.
3: What qualities of hers do you most admire?
4: Her work ethic and how strong she is.
3: Your Instagram handle is a butterfly. Why is that?
4: I think butterflies really represent me. Growing up in my family, my mother always kind of put that around us. So I guess at this point, I'm just the butterfly of our family.
3: Is it true that you enrolled as a photography student before you started modeling?
4: It's true. I never left the house without my camera. And then I went to school for photography and film at Parsons.
3: So why photography?
4: Why photography? Mm-hmm. I just love making art. I love lighting. I love holding a camera. I love being able to take a picture and set a time and place and capture emotion.
3: Is there an image? Oh, someone wants attention. Is there an image or artist that sparked your passion?
4: You know, Steven Meisel growing up, I think all of his pictures from the 90s and, I mean, up until now, he's such an iconic photographer and he actually made me love photography and modeling.
3: And if you can sit down with any of the masters, who would it be for?
4: Oh, Annie Leibovitz.
3: What is the bravest thing that you've ever done?
4: The bravest thing I ever did was probably skydiving.
3: And we have a little friend at your 5 o'clock.
4: Hello, Olivia.
3: I think this is the first time we've ever had a cameo featuring a little goat.
4: This is Olivia.
3: Hi, Olivia. You're so sweet.
4: She's a beautiful rescue goat, and we're very happy she's alive.
3: Is there anything more adorable than this scene that I'm looking at right now?
4: Absolutely not.
3: Do you believe in horoscopes or astrology?
4: I believe in horoscopes a little bit more than I should.
3: And what's your sign?
4: I'm a Libra.
3: What qualities of that sign pertain to you?
4: I think probably that I want everybody to be happy all the time, and also that I can never make a decision for myself.
3: And who makes you laugh the hardest?
4: My boyfriend.
3: Who's the most beautiful person you know?
4: My boyfriend.
3: What makes you feel the most beautiful?
4: What makes me feel the most beautiful? Probably when I feel healthy and confident in myself.
3: What's the best makeup trend right now?
4: Contouring. Peter Phillips actually taught me how to contour only a few years ago, so thank you, Peter.
3: What would you say to yourself 10 years from now?
4: 10 years from now, excuse me, Olivia. Where do you think you're going? You're going to be on Vogue, baby. I think 10 years from now, I would tell myself I'm very proud of you.
3: And what would you say to yourself 5 years ago?
4: 5 years ago, keep going.
3: Nice. So holiday season is approaching. What do you and the family have planned?
4: Goodbye, Olivia. For the holidays, I'm doing absolutely nothing.
3: What are the Hadid holiday traditions?
4: We just like to all be together, no matter where we are. It doesn't really matter. We all have such busy schedules these days that I think that it's just nice that we can finally take time for ourselves. Hello, beautiful.
3: All right, Bella, show us how to feed this horse. Yeah. Oh, pretty hungry.
4: I know you're next.
3: He's hungry
4: next.
3: Too.
4: You're next.
3: If you just can go on.
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2: Dad, I got the job.